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give the satisfaction asking how you're doing now. 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
2: From the Sky News Centre at 5, Russia has threatened the UK with consequences after reports Ukraine's using British drones to strike deep inside its territory. The Ministry of Defence says Britain's committed to providing the equipment Ukraine needs to defend itself against Putin's illegal invasion. FIFA has sacked one of the governing body's most senior figures after he criticised Gianni Infantino's plan to sell part of the World Cup to investors. Chief Operating Officer Kevin Lamour said staff had been deceived by the president's plans. The Scottish FA confirmed it will be joining the associations in England, Wales and Ireland in dropping their backing for Infantino's re-election. Chief Executive Ian Maxwell says they have lost confidence and action must be taken.
3: There obviously needs to be a review because the situation we're in is due to significant failure in governance and transparency and engagement with member associations, and I'm sure UEFA and other confederations will be looking at what happens next.
2: The Environment Agency is urging everyone to make current water reserves last. Wessex is the latest supplier to impose a hosepipe ban on almost 1.5 million customers. Nearly 30 years after rapper Tupac Shakur was murdered, opening statements have begun in the trial of the man accused of orchestrating the killing. Dwayne Keefe D. Davis denies involvement in the 1996 drive-by shooting. Just over 4 in 10 people know how to stop someone from choking to death. St. John Ambulance says too many are dying as a result of bystanders not acting. Callum helped a woman who was struggling in a steak restaurant.
4: Started with back blows, which is kind of basically hitting a person directly between their shoulder blades. After that kind of first round, I kind of asked the lady if she was still choking, and she's cowering away, I think, from the not being able to breathe for a minute or so.
2: And disabled bus pass holders across England will be able to travel for free around the clock from April next year. The government says it's lifting time restrictions to ease the cost of living pressure.

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0: 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But around 1 in 5 young children have a sight condition that can get in the way of all that wonder. 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
11: From the Sky News Centre at 6. Russia's threatened the UK with consequences after reports British drones have been used to strike targets deep into its mainland. Kyiv stepped up its attacks in recent months, hitting military industries and energy facilities. Moscow's accusing Britain of opting for an escalation of the Ukraine crisis. Political commentator Adam Bolton says this must be hurting the Kremlin.
12: It's pretty clear that Russia has been behaving in a hostile way towards the UK, with the Litvinenko poisoning, the Skripal poisoning, we're told daily cyber attacks. For a long time, they're already reciprocal sanctions. So this to me is huffing and puffing and showing pain.
11: FIFA's chief operating officer has been sacked after criticising Gianni Infantino's World Cup investment plans. Kevin Lamont claims staff were deceived. Opening statements have begun at the Las Vegas trial of a man accused of organising the killing of Tupac Shakur nearly 30 years ago. 63-year-old Dwayne Keefe D. Davis denies a count of murder with a deadly weapon to promote or assist a criminal gang. The case was revived after he discussed the shooting in a memoir. Chief Deputy District Attorney Binu Palau addressed the jurors.
13: You will learn that Dwayne Davis got the gun, that he got into a white Cadillac. You will learn, when the opportunity presented itself for retribution, Dwayne Davis made sure that the shooters were armed and ready to execute their revenge.
11: The Children's Commissioner for England's calling for the Prevent Anti-Terror programme to be overhauled. Dame Rachel D'Souza's warning education providers can face dead ends when referring young people. The Met Office says some areas of the UK will have meaningful rain this week, but not enough to ease droughts. Heat waves have left many areas facing water shortages. And Premier League viewers will hear on-field conversations between referees and players during live broadcasts for the first time this season. It's in a push for greater transparency. That's the latest. I'm Fader.
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3: Up to 8,000 homes across Kent have been experiencing problems with their water supply. Residents in Herne Bay, Benenden and areas around Canterbury are among those impacted. South East Water's blaming increased demand during the hot, dry weather. They'll be opening bottled water stations again today. Russia has threatened the UK with consequences after reports British drones have been used to strike targets deep into its mainland. Kiev has stepped up its attacks in recent months. Moscow's accusing Britain of opting for escalation. 10 fire engines have been sent to tackle a blaze in a commercial building in Larkfield. It broke out in Westmead yesterday evening and caused a lot of smoke in the area. Crews are said to have made good progress in putting out the flames. And Tyson Fury, Jeremy Clarkson and Stacey Solomon will go head-to-head at this year's National Television Awards. They've been nominated in a new category, recognising the rise of fly-on-the-wall celebrity-led shows. That's latest next updates at 7.
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3: Some light rain around this morning with hazy sunshine later this afternoon. Highs of 26 in Gillingham and Cecilta.
1: 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Kent weather.
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2: It's Tuesday. Is it really only Tuesday?
3: Oh, hello. All right.
4: Morning.
3: Right, so how does this work then? Me, you, and Lucy, all terrible night's sleep.
4: Yeah. But we weren't together, just so you're not starting any weird rumours. I know what you're like.
3: It's a weird team building experience that we all went on.
4: Didn't go very well.
3: No, that's odd, isn't it? That we all slept. Did anybody else sleep? Weird.
4: Yeah. Was there something going on? Was it the moon again?
3: Planets? You said it wasn't the moon. It was a neighbour that decided to move things at 2 a.m. for
5: you. Yeah, someone on my street was loading stuff into a van at 2 a.m. I have no idea why.
4: That's just suspicious to me.
3: Mine, I'm pretty sure, was, you know those next to me beds that you put babies in? Ours has got like mesh on the side of it. And see if I can recreate. This is what I could hear last night. I was like, what is that? And Nick woke up as well, Mrs. Rob. I'm like, what was that? So she got her iPhone torch out. And May was just like, not absolutely against the mesh. And she's like, hello. It was well
4: can
3: scary.
4: We play?
3: It was because she's obviously so white as well. She looked quite ghostly. So that was probably me. You?
4: I don't know, I just woke up at 1 a.m. And then I was trying to get back to sleep and I just started dreaming about spreadsheets and I was like, we're not doing that. Absolutely not.
3: Oh, I love a good dream about a spreadsheet, me.
5: Were you getting chased by a giant spreadsheet?
3: Just formulas around a page.
4: Oh my God, equals sum is coming to get me.
3: Trina's just messaged me too. I had a terrible night on WhatsApp. See, so maybe it was something happened
4: last night.
3: I do believe that. I do, but without getting too like...
4: maybe because it's like a change in the pressure because we're starting to get rain.
3: Maybe. Ooh, could be. And that is why you're here.
4: Absolutely no scientific backing behind that. Just a guess.
3: Harry Styles and Joel Corey right now.
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0: Harry Styles. American Girls. KMFM at breakfast. It's Rob and Nimi. Welcome to Tuesday.
1: Another thing to do with the heat that we didn't realise. All these things that are being affected by rising temperatures. Mm-hmm. Yesterday we had a sword in a lake.
0: Oh, yeah. The sword in the lake, yeah.
1: Now.
0: Yeah.
1: Free tattoos, I guess.
0: What?
1: There have been two drivers of AMG Mercedes that are going to sue Mercedes.
0: What for?
1: Because on the seats, there's a little metal AMG logo.
0: Right.
1: And apparently it's getting so hot.
0: No, that it's marking.
1: That it's burning people.
0: Jeez. Wait, is that Mercedes' fault?
1: Well, no, yeah. I don't know about whether putting a metal logo on a chair is a good idea.
0: Fair. I mean, you've got to admit, I think everybody listening to the radio at some point has got in a car that has been really hot and accidentally, like, touched the back of their arm on a seatbelt.
1: Oh.
0: And geez, it hurts.
1: I really, really regret buying a black car.
0: That's the problem. You look at black leather and you look at black, you know, it all looks nice.
1: Yeah.
0: But
1: I haven't even got leather, it's upholstery, but it seems even worse because that's like soft, so it feels like it soaks up the heat.
0: I would have. So I haven't had a black leather interior car for ages.
1: Yeah.
0: Because I really burnt my booty. Yeah. And that thing I'll be looked after. Sweet. Like a peach.
1: All of that hated.
0: Right, Sean. I don't want an AMG logo singed into the right cheek. No, I don't want that. I just don't want it. But anyway, it's not a problem because me and you can't afford an AMG.
1: No, so it's okay. So actually, we're just jealous. Must be nice.
0: Tate McRae, Rudimental and Tay-Tay, ready to go.
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1: It's 6:42. It's pretty quiet on the road so far this morning. The A2 London bound, there are roadworks, so it's queues before the M25 Junction 2 Darrenth interchange. It's down to two lanes and the exit slips only open at the very end. Congestion is back to Pepper Hill at Gravesend. If you notice anything out and about whilst you're on the roads this morning, give us a call on our jam line 01227 786 106.
11: 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Kent Traffic and Travel.
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1: I know you moved on to someone new. Hope life is beautiful. You were the light for me to find my truth. I just wanna say thank you.

Reminiscing on those past days, I thought you didn't know my last name, but that changed. And I traveled around the world, think where you living at now. I heard you moved to Austin, got an apartment and settled down. And every once in a while, I start texting, write a paragraph, but then I delete the message. Think about you like a pastime, I could cry you a river, get you baptized. 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

0: Jessica Glynn and Rudimental, Macklemore, These Days, KMFM, At Breakfast. Good morning.
1: Full name, Jessica Glynn.
0: I don't even know if that's true, names. I don't know if that's true. Is this what I think it is?
1: I don't know. What do you think it is?
0: You get divorced or you split with somebody, then it's all of the bits that you've signed up together?
1: Yes.
0: No. I was only thinking about this. One of my friends has just split up with their other half, and I was like,
1: The admin.
0: It must be huge.
1: Yeah. So they're saying the rise of digital divorce, which is how do you untangle yourselves digitally?
0: Yeah.
1: So your Netflix.
0: Disney
1: Plus.
0: Paramount.
1: Amazon Prime.
0: Apple.
1: Have you got a joint bank account?
0: I mean, like, it must be a nightmare. It's not a nightmare that, you know, I'm being horrible. You're fine.
1: I'm safe.
0: At the moment.
1: And you know, honestly, if I do have to go through this, I'll be happy, because that meant that I had a
0: But right now, seeing a different light, seeing a light of like, well, I haven't had to do that.
1: I haven't had to do that.
0: It must be quiet. I mean, were you in that conversation with Lucy the other day? We were talking about, because Mrs. Rob's still not changed her name.
1: Yes.
0: Like, what, you know, it's 2026. If she wants to keep her name, I'm
1: fine with that.
0: Fine. It's not like, you know, the 60s.
1: But that is...
0: Same deal.

0: Yeah.
1: All the way around.
0: Yeah.
1: Because then you've got to change your passport, your driving licence, the council tax, your voting.
0: Similar thing when I got my PhD, because obviously trying to put doctor on things.
1: Oh!
0: Well, I'm just saying.
1: Hang on.
0: I'm a doctor.
1: Oh, there it is. Doctor. Yeah, go on.
0: Because to change it on your bank, you have to physically go into your bank with your certificate to say, no, I'm not having a laugh. I am actually a doctor. And a patient that goes, yeah, she's a doctor.
1: Yep, she's my doctor.
0: So I haven't done that.
1: Well, too late now, I guess. I've been at it for a while.

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1: It's Robert Neames here. Thanks for having us on your summer Money Drop radio station. A final chance to win this week.
0: Yeah, we're going to tell you how you could be in the draw.
1: Also, an absolutely mad, mad story coming out of India this week.
0: Can you imagine if we had to do this at Wimbledon?
1: We've read it. What the pigeons? Look, you got to stay around to hear this. We're coming up with it next.
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7: Dartford's A2 is queuing. We're down to two lanes just before the M25 junction 2. It's backing up to Pepper Hill right now. It's the roadworks again. Similar situation to yesterday. Detling Hill already starting to busy up, heading towards the M20 junction 7. Then the M2 coastbound, the exit slip road at junction 6 remains closed until Friday. Sandwich bypass, temporary traffic lights in place there until tomorrow, and Ramsgate's Newington Road in both directions remains closed to roadworks from Whitehall Road to Beaufort Avenue.
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9: At 7 o'clock, here's Lucy Hudson.
10: Southeast Water says it could take a few more days to restore supplies in parts of Kent as more homes experience disruption. Up to 8,000 properties around Herne Bay, Canterbury and Ashford have been hit with outages since Saturday. It's being blamed on increased demand during the hot weather, as well as burst mains and power issues. These people who live in Chollock aren't happy.
11: There was a bit overnight, so we think, right, okay, so the system's filled up upstairs. So do you have a shower or save that for the loo upstairs?
12: I just think it's going to get worse. I think this is just the start, personally. We'll see.
10: Bosses have apologised and are reopening bottled water stations today. A teenager's in a stable condition in hospital following a stabbing in Rochester. Police were called to the high street in the early hours of Saturday and a knife was found in nearby Star Hill. Three men arrested in Maidstone have been released on bail. A Kent mum is campaigning to get a drug that could help her 18-year-old son available on the NHS. Jake Officer from Tunbridge suffers from Friedrich's ataxia but didn't show any symptoms until he was 7. Mum Sarah says he was diagnosed after having spinal surgery soon after his 9th birthday.
13: Life's been pretty much downhill since then, so Jake walked into the operation and then came out in a wheelchair, so it's never really been the same since. It's obviously, Friedrich's ataxia is a degenerative muscle wasting condition and it takes everything from you.
10: She's backing a petition calling for omaveloxolone to be funded in the UK. It's already available in other countries, including the US and Europe. Tributes are being paid to the founder of a refugee charity in Kent following her death at the age of 86. Anne Whitbourne helped set up CRAN after retiring as a teacher. She's been described as positive, kind and practical.
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10: Football, and FIFA's chief operating officer has been sacked after criticising Gianni Infantino's World Cup investment plans. Kevin Lamore claimed staff had been deceived about the proposals. And in tennis, Britain's Arthur Ferry is out of the Cincinnati Open. He was knocked out in the second round against fifth seed Alex de Minaur. That's the latest. Next updates at 7:30.
14: My beans have been to Mexico. They once went to Peru. My beans, they flew to Portugal, then went to Tuvalu. My beans were with me in Italy, then came with me to Greece. I slurped their sauce on Spanish shores. I nibbled them in Nice. My Heinz beans have seen the world. They've travelled far and wide because they are, as we all know, too good to leave behind.
15: Okay, let me stop you there, sir. You still have to check them into the hold.
14: Oh, right then. Honestly.
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10: There's some light rain around this morning with hazy sunshine on the way later. Highs of 26 in Snodland and Herne Bay.
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1: It's Tuesday. Is it really only Tuesday?
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3: I kind of feel like we could buy... I just think the idea you can rent these people...
2: Yeah.
3: To come and help you. 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Like,
2: I think we could do with Seagull specialist in Kent.
3: Shh, come here. They're his chips. Leave the chips alone. Is that a Seagull whisperer? Okay. There are monkey whisperers for hire, apparently, and they've been hired for a very special reason. We'll tell you more.
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0: 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It's Robin Newmy.
1: Can you tell me that they actually whisper to them?
0: I don't think it's that literal.
1: So a horse whispers, they don't whisper, they just talk to the horses.
0: Yeah.
1: What? Call them horse talkers then. Do you know what I mean?
0: I think the whispering indicates that it's, you know, like you're able to reach a level of understanding that's not what people normally get. That's why it's called whispering.
1: Right. It's not that impressive now, this story, is it?
0: Well, I think it's still pretty impressive to be able to control monkeys.
1: Organisers of the World Badminton Championships, which happened in New Delhi, they've had to order a team of apparently monkey talkers, and we thought they were monkey whisperers, to stop the animals from disrupting the matches.
0: Yes, there was an incident in an indoor stadium where a monkey was spotted in the stands, and they're worried that... the primates might make loud noises that disrupt the players.
1: And apparently a couple of them are quite dangerous as well. So they've just brought this team in to go, can you come this way? Come on. Well, apparently not. Just, no. So what do they do then?
0: I don't know. I'm not a monkey whisperer.
1: They reckon that they basically make sounds of other monkeys.
0: Oh.
1: Female monkeys in some cases.
0: Oh, and that what, that attracts them away?
1: Yeah, maybe. They might go, oh. She sounds like she's got a lovely voice. Where's she coming from? And then I just like, what?
0: I'm not interested in this badminton game anymore. What's going on over there?
1: Isn't it funny that even in monkey land, that men are easily like dealt with? Do you know what I mean?
0: It's the circle of life.
1: Just put a female voice on. I'm running joke. Mark Ronson, Bruno Mars, your Summer Money Drop Station. We're getting to it next.

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3: And remember, this is money. This is actual coins put into your bank account and you can spend them whatever you want to spend them on.
2: Yeah. I imagine for a lot of people, it's going to be paying off the summer that we've just had.
3: I agree. I'm also going to throw in another category of people, and they are the people going to be thinking about getting the kids to go back to school.
2: Mm-hmm,
3: it's the school bags, it's the shoes, yeah. It's the uniform.
2: However you want to spend it, it's up to you, but there's only one way that you can win this money. You got to be in the draw.
3: 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Now, there is a question that you must get right to be in that draw. And if you've never played a KMFM competition, we are speaking to you. Which UK county is famous for the seaside resort of St Ives?
2: Is it A, Kent, B, Norfolk, or C, Cornwall?
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3: It's as simple as that. 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Which UK county is famous for the seaside resort of St Ives? Is it A, Kent, B, Norfolk, or C, Cornwall?
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3: 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As we said, must live in Kent to play. Entries will close at 8 o'clock Friday morning, and text after that time may be charged and not counted. 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
1: Traffic and travel.
3: Busy from the M26 on to the M25 this morning. The Dartford Tunnel's also looking a little slow. Delays starting to build on the A249 as well this morning, heading onto the M20 junction 7 at the bottom of Detling Hill. We're still queuing because of roadworks in Dartford on the A2. We're down to two lanes with the exit slip only open at the very end. It's backing up to Pepper Hill right now. We're on 01 227 786 106 is the jam line.
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1: Would you keep it? Would you keep part of it? Or would you call the authorities and tell them that you found that?
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0: 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Here's Lucy Hudson.
2: Southeast Waters says it could take a few more days to restore supplies in parts of Kent as more homes experience disruption. Around 8,000 properties have been hit with outages since Saturday. Benenden and Cranbrook are among the areas still impacted. A teenager's in a stable condition in hospital following a stabbing in Rochester. Police were called to the High Street in the early hours of Saturday. Three men arrested in Maidstone have been released on bail. Figures just out show another drop in unemployment in Kent. 40,755 people were claiming out-of-work benefits in June. That's down by 145 compared to the previous month. And time restrictions are being lifted for disabled bus passes. It means people will be able to travel for free around the clock from next April. That's the latest. Next update's at 8.
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2: There's some light rain around this morning with hazy sunshine later this afternoon. Highs of 26 in Rootham and Hythe.
6: 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Kent weather.
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1: Just come through every time we hear that song. It kind of eases us nicely into the day. 7:38. Here's the situation.
0: Yeah.
1: Right? You are working on a construction, mm-hmm. right? You are one of the builders, mm-hmm. and you're like taking walls down.
0: Yeah.
1: You're in a cellar, and you take a wall down, and what you think are some euro coins fall out of the wall.
0: Uh-huh.
1: Turns out they're not euro coins.
0: Uh-huh.
1: They are significant amounts of golden nuggets.
0: Wow.
1: Like, not the cereal.
0: No. Who put them in the wall?
1: They've survived so long.
0: That's amazing preservation.
1: They are full-on gold nuggets.
0: In fact, they are worth around 7.7 million pounds.
1: I've got a theory on this, which we'll get to in a second. But here's the question. Do you call the police immediately and you notify them of your find?
0: Mm-hmm.
1: Do you do that, but a couple fell into your pocket?
0: Mm.
1: Or does it all fall into your pocket? I mean, I don't know what 7.7 million quid of gold looks like, but I'd imagine that you've got to have big pockets.
0: So. How far legally does finders keepers go?
1: Well, exactly. Exactly. Because if it was an old TV aerial, like, you'd keep that, wouldn't you?
0: Yeah.
1: Neamy Gilder, what were you going to do? What are you... Right, first of all, no one has got 7.7 million pounds worth of golden nuggets. They had 8 million. 100%.
0: Oh, what? You think they've already... Do you think someone's already got 0.3 million in their pocket?
1: 100%.
0: Yeah, I think, you know, I'd kind of look around and see how long it'd been there.
1: Yeah.
0: And if it looks like it'd been there, you know, I would say longer, perhaps, than the average span of a human life.
1: Oh, see, that's what it's about. That's how long it's been in the wall for now.
0: Well, because then it reduces the likelihood of someone picking it up, you know?
1: Yeah. Like, looking for you. Yeah, sure. Yeah. No worries, yeah. No, it's
0: and then I'd swear everyone in my team to secrecy, and we'd move to Fiji.
1: You'd have a lovely new toolkit, wouldn't you, as a builder after that. Just like, what was it doing there?
0: Yeah, it built into a chest into the cellar wall. Apparently, the rightful owner has 5 years to come forward. Do they then get it? Yeah, exactly. Because, you know.
1: I mean, listen, you know how I feel about the footballs coming into my garden. They're mine now. So that's where I stand on it.
0: Yeah, but you don't. If you're a constructor, you don't own that building.
1: No.
0: So it's not the same as the
1: not
0: football
1: yet,
0: principle.
1: But I would make an offer immediately.
0: And weirdly, the offer would be 7.7 million.
1: I'd be like, hi, yeah, just working in a cellar. And I really love this place. Would you take a million in golden nuggets?
0: Do you accept nuggets?
1: Look, obviously, Noomi and I would both call the authorities and deal with it appropriately.
0: We would. And we would give all 7 million pounds of those golden nuggets back.
1: We would. There was 7.7, by the way. Breakfast.
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0: traffic and travel.
1: 7:44, the A2, as you head towards London, there's queues before the M25 Junction 2 Darrenth Interchange because of roadworks. It's down to two lanes. The exit slips only open at the very end and congestion is back to Pepper Hill. Kings Hill, Morling Road, the A228 southbound as you head towards Tunbridge Wells. Traffic heavier than normal from Gibson Drive to the A26 Maidstone Road, Alders Roundabout in Merriworth. Congestion is back 20 minutes along the A26 from the Merriworth Roundabout. Wayne's got bypass eastbound, that's queuing as you head towards the Medway City Estate. The M2 exit slip, coastbound Junction 3, Tallington Roundabout, you've got your usual slow traffic there. 15 minutes of queues on the A249 Detling Hill as you head towards Maidstone before Junction 7. Sturry Island Road, that's busy at Sturry Hill. And Eurotunnel, 15 minutes of queues for the passenger service at Folkestone.
2: 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Kent's Traffic and Travel.
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0: Tracy Abrams with That's So True, 10 to 8 on KMFM. At breakfast, it's Robin Noomi. Good morning.
1: I feel like this week could be the week to do your back-to-school shopping.
0: Seems like there is just so many offers and discounts and things being passed around at the moment.
1: Kicker's currently doing 30% off school shoes ahead of the new term. Loads of offers on in Clark's with back-to-school essentials as well, on like shoes and bags as well. They do like backpacks.
0: What's that? Hang on a minute. It's Kickers.
1: Kickers.
0: As in the red and green.
1: Yeah, they're still around.
0: Do they still have the red and
1: they've
0: green
1: They've still got
0: on?
1: The little green.
0: Amazing.
1: And the red ones, depending on which ones you get.
0: Jeez, 30% off is quite a saving, but you're going to have to recognise some of those this week, right?
1: Yeah.
0: Maybe win some money with us on Say It after 8 o'clock, and you can go and sort out all the kids' back-to-school stuff. Here comes Portugal the Man.

0: Shakira, Shakira.
1: You did a bit of DIY at the weekend. Are we allowed to talk about it yet? Have you gotten over it?
2: Well, I haven't got over it because it's not fixed yet, is it? It's literally leaking water as we speak. But that's fine. We can talk about that. It's absolutely no issues at all. Idiot.
1: Don't call me an idiot.
2: No.
1: I'm not the one that's caused a leak.
2: I have turned the water off because that's how it all started. Because I was like, I'm gonna do this for the water.
1: Mm.
2: All right, we can talk about it, but you must be gentle because it is still sore.
1: As gentle as you were when you broke something.
2: Nah, fair enough. Go in as hard as you like. We'll do it next.
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4: Traffic and travel.
2: Dover's A2 coastbound is partially blocked. There's been an accident in a Whitfield roundabout. Kings Hill's Morling Road traffic a lot heavier than normal as you head from Kings Hill to Orders roundabouts, backing up to about 20 minutes back along the A26 from Merriworth right now. Detling Hill starting to busy up, and Dartford's A2 as well. It's down to two lanes with the exit slip lane only open at the very end, just before the M25 junction 2.
3: 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Kent's traffic and travel.
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1: At 8 o'clock, here's Lucy Hudson.
0: South East Waters say they've restored supplies to around 7,400 properties in Kent, but some are still without water. Problems started on Saturday, with bosses blaming increased demand during the hot weather, as well as burst pipes and power issues. These people in Chollock were among those impacted.
14: Yesterday there was nothing all day. Got up this morning, turned the tap on. No, still nothing.
15: They've got to put more back into the system, really. That's what they've got to do. Less profits and more back in.
0: Around 400 homes in the Benenden area are continuing to experience disruption, and bosses say there could be intermittent supply in Herne Bay later. They're urging all customers to only use water for essential purposes. Russia has threatened the UK with consequences after reports British drones have been used to strike targets deep within its territory. Ukraine has stepped up its attacks in recent months. Moscow's accusing Britain of opting for escalation. Labour's Lillian Greenwood has this response.
16: The Russians should be clear that our resolve remains completely steadfast in backing our friends in Ukraine and providing them with the equipment that they need.
0: A mum from Tunbridge has been telling us how her son's been impacted by a rare degenerative condition as she tries to get treatment available on the NHS. Jake Officer was diagnosed with Friedreich's ataxia shortly after his 9th birthday. He's now 18. Mum Sarah says it's caused multiple issues, including muscle wastage.
17: Over the years, it has slowly taken everything from Jake. Jake's now a full-time wheelchair user and is dependent on everybody, you know, for every aspect of daily life. Feeding, washing, changing, dressing, going out. So it's just a real cruel disease.
0: She's campaigning for a drug known as OMAV to be funded in the UK. It's currently the only licensed treatment. A number of homes in Margate have had to be evacuated following a gas leak caused by roadworks. Engineers have been carrying out upgrades at the Coffin Corner Junction. People were asked to leave their homes yesterday evening as a precaution. And a new book in the ACOTAR series will be released in October. It's called A Court of Splintered Harmony. That's the latest next updates at 8:30.
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4: Kent's weather.
0: Some light rain this morning with hazy sunshine on the way later. Highs of 26 in Staplehurst and Whitstable.
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1: It's Tuesday. Is it really only Tuesday?
2: Deal is, you can laugh about it, but you, before you point fingers and make fun, you have to appreciate the job I completed before the accident.
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1: I think it's important maybe to give some context as to why my toolkit has now been banned from home.
0: Well, it's not really your strong point, is it, DIY?
1: Boxing Day 2023, I put a pin through a central heating pipe whilst trying to hang a picture.
0: Yeah.
1: £180 for an emergency plumber and £90 for a decorator. In 2024, I had a slight leak in the shower because I left the Mr. Muscle drain cleaner doing its thing while we went on holiday because I thought it would... Oh, did I not know this one?
0: Oh, I didn't know that one.
1: Yeah, yeah, and it burnt a hole through the ceiling. So I had to have the bottom shower thing put in. The whole downstairs ceiling had to be re-skimmed. I then took up the floor myself.
0: Mm. Oh, yeah, I remember that part.
1: Yeah, which turns out I did need to do.
0: So I took and then you had to get that put down, because you tried to redo it yourself, didn't you?
1: I did.
0: And then that didn't go very well,
1: no.
0: So then you had to pay for someone to actually do the floor.
1: Which is not very good, but
0: But I keep trying.
1: But I try, and I think that's important.
0: I think at this point, maybe, the lesson should be that we stop trying.
1: On Sunday, I don't know if you maybe got the email, but I got an email from one of the water companies saying, one of the things that you can do to help at home is if you have a toilet that's even got the smallest of leak, try and fix that toilet because it adds up. And I was like, well, actually, in our bathroom upstairs, it's the tiniest of dribble.
0: Mm.
1: And I was like, oh, okay, I'm going to...
0: Well, out of the toilet or...
1: Like into the pan.
0: Oh, okay.
1: And I'm like, I've got the gear to fix this.
0: Uh-huh. No idea, but I got the gear.
1: You got YouTube. So I loaded it all up and I got it to work.
0: Uh-huh.
1: I put the rub of the seal on it and then I put it all back together again and then no more leak. And I was like, brilliant. Put the lid back on the top of the toilet, and as I did that, knocked a hammer and like a wrench onto the top of the toilet, and it smashed the top cistern. Just
0: no.
1: I've got a picture of it here for you because it's hard to believe how much damage
0: what a hammer can do on porcelain.
1: But it literally split it, and then the water that was in the cistern is now leaking out of the cistern. So you know the bit that you sit against?
0: Yeah.
1: In the back of the toilet. How much do you reckon they are? It's not funny.
0: Is it?
1: It's like a big crack, see?
0: Yeah.
1: And it goes all the way down.
0: Yeah.
1: So that's leaking.
0: Yeah.
1: Yeah, so I've had to turn the water off. £300 plus the fitting.
0: Please actually pay for the fitting. Please do not try and do that yourself.
1: Well, I thought I'd just take a bucket
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0: The Weeknd, Ariana Grande, Save Your Tears, or KMFM Breakfast. 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
0: Yes, Say It, our word describing game, could win you £1,000 by the end of the month. 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
1: You know this, the more you get right, the higher your score at the end of the month. Whoever is at the top wins that grand. Yesterday, we all won away again.
0: We've been so close,
1: honestly. It's well worth getting on in August and trying to play.
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1: 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We'll open the lines in a second. 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
3: Traffic and travel.
1: At the roads this morning, expect things to be really quite busy in and around the A2. It's partially blocked because of an accident at Whitfield roundabout. Kings Hill's Morling Road, traffic a lot heavier than normal between Kings Hill and Alders roundabout. Detling slow onto the M20 junction 7 and Dartford's A2 London bound still queuing just before the M25 junction 2. It's backing up to Pepper Hill at Gravesend at the moment. Canterbury looking pretty slow, as is Raynham this morning. Sittingbourne, patches looking busy as you're heading in towards town on the A2 this morning. We're on 01227 786 106. 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
1: With Oliver Carpets. They do things differently. Old carpet down. They'll dispose of it for free with every floor fitting.
2: Let's play Say It for a Tuesday. On to play today, Katie Attree in Maidstone. Katie, how are you doing today?
3: Yeah, good, thank you.
4: Yeah, we're really good, aren't we?
2: We're good.
4: What are you doing today?
3: I'm working today.
4: What do you do?
3: I'm a duck keeper.
2: I heard duck keeper and I was about to be so excited.
3: That would be better.
4: Are you saying that you're not excited by Katie's job now? Is that what you're saying? How rude.
2: Do you do self-assessment, Katie? You're going to be our accountant.
4: Oh, well, look, Katie, welcome to the show. Put those accounts down for a second. Let's see if we can win you £1,000.
2: Who would you like to be on your team this morning? Would you like Rob or Noomi?
3: Rob, please.
2: Excellent, because I apparently can't hear. So that is, I think that's a good choice. I'll do the adjudicating. Remember, if you're not sure, just shout pass. 60-second timer, ready to go.
4: Let's do it. It's that thing in the back of your house where all the plants and the grass is.
3: Garden.
4: Yes. It's a sport. You have a club and you hit white balls.
3: Golf.
4: Yes. It's a really pretty thing that comes from a caterpillar.
3: Butterfly.
4: Yeah, it's got five strings and you strum it. It's a musical instrument.
3: Guitar.
4: Yeah, it's one of the Medway towns. It's where the football club is, the big football club in Kent.
3: Gillingham.
4: Yeah, you jump up and down on this. The kids love it. It's normally in the back garden.
3: Trampoline.
4: Yeah, you eat dinner at this of a night.
3: Table.
4: Yeah, Herne Bay had one that blew down in the storm. Brighton's got one.
3: Yeah.
4: Yeah. If this is an amount of cash you give the kids weekly or monthly.
3: Pocket money.
4: Yeah. He's the sweary chef.
3: Gordon Ramsay.
4: Yeah. P&O have loads of...
3: berries.
4: Yep. And it's something in your garden. It's a plant. It's really pretty. It's normally Red Valentine's Day.
2: Oh,
3: no.
2: Rose. Oh, it is a rose, but there was no rose. Okay. Score to beat to get to the top of the leaderboard is 10.
4: Mm.
2: Katie, you got 1 for garden, 2 for golf, 3 for butterfly, 4 for guitar, 5 for Gillingham, 6 for trampoline, 7 for table, 8 for pier, 9 for pocket money, 10 for Gordon Ramsay, and 11 for ferry. You are top of the leaderboard.
4: Look how excited you are. Love that. Katie, that's a good score.
2: That is a very good score, Katie.
3: Thank you.
2: So, you just got a sweat now for the rest of the month to see if you stay there.
4: It's going to be a tough one to beat. We all try every morning. But at the moment, Katie, queen of the leaderboard, everybody.
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0: That's Riri with Diamonds. 8:31 on the clock. It's KMFM. It's breakfast and a new leader on the Say It leaderboard.
1: Yeah, score of 11 is now the one to beat.
0: Not many game plays. I think 7, isn't it, in total?
1: 8, because it was 9 yesterday.
0: Oh, yeah.
1: And we've just had one.
0: Yeah.
1: 3 plus 5 is 8.
0: Yeah.
1: Just in case anyone was wondering.
0: Don't want you to think that we don't plan what we're about to say on the radio, anybody. It's 8.
1: All that we can't count.
0: All that. We need a bookkeeper or a duck keeper.
1: I'm so disappointed that she's not a duck keeper.
0: Oh, bless you. Right, Bastille, Alex Warren coming up. You want to try and get somebody on the radio that's messaged in?
1: I do, yeah.
0: We'll try and do that in a minute.
1: Let's get your latest at 8:32. Here's Lucy Hudson.
2: Hundreds of homes in Kent are still experiencing problems with their water supply. South East Water say they've managed to get taps running again in more than 7,000 properties after 3 days of disruption. Residents in Benenden and Cranbrook are among those who are still impacted. Russia's warning the UK will have to pay a high price for its continued support for Ukraine. It's following reports British drones have been deployed by Kiev's armed forces. There's been another drop in unemployment in Kent. Around 40,750 people were claiming out-of-work benefits in June. That's a drop of about 140 compared to the previous month. And Wetherspoons is banning people from playing music or taking calls on speaker. Bosses say they're getting complaints about noise in their pubs. That's the latest. Next updates at 9.
3: 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Kent weather.
2: Some light rain around this morning with hazy sunshine later this afternoon. Highs of 26 in Strood and Margate.
3: 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Kent weather.
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0: 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Rob and Noomi for Tuesday morning. Channel 4 confirming officially that the Great British Bake Off has wrapped. They've finished filming.
1: Yeah, Nigella Lawson as the replacement for Prue.
0: I loved Prue. I thought Prue was great.
1: I loved Prue's glasses.
0: Oh, yeah.
1: And when she used to coordinate her glasses with her jewellery.
0: Yeah, that was
1: iconic.
0: Couple of observations. First, I'm just sending you the official Channel 4 picture that they have sent. If you just click on that link for us, Noom, just in our chat.
1: Mm-hmm.
0: Am I getting a feeling already that Nigella's not a big fan of Alison from the face that Nigella's pulling in that picture?
1: Well, I don't know. She's smiling.
0: Yeah, but it looks gritted. Do you know what I mean? When you smile at me like that, I know I've done something wrong. One. Two. Couldn't we have just swapped Paul out at the same time?
1: What, and had a whole new...
0: Yeah.
1: Just a whole new look.
0: I just trust Nigella. Do you know what I mean? I've seen a lot. I've seen over multiple years, and I think, oh, yeah, she knows what she's doing.
1: All I can think about this season of Bake Off is, you know, because they obviously film it over summer, and then we get it at Christmas, and there's always an episode where they're trying to do something, and it is too hot.
0: Yeah.
1: And everything's melty. Surely that's going to... I'm surprised that they actually managed to wrap the filming. I'm surprised that they weren't like, you know what, we've actually shipped all of the contestants to the North Pole because we thought that they'd have a better plan with their creme anglaise.
0: The fondant wasn't fondanting.
1: No.
0: Maybe, I mean, it's going
1: to
0: be...
1: We tried to get them to make ice cream and there was...
0: Just cream.
1: There was a strike.
0: Maybe they started in June, you don't know. Maybe it's taken them 3 months to get out, because you're right. Can you imagine being in one of those tents over the last couple of weeks?
1: Although, if you needed to melt any chocolate...
0: Just hold it up like this, like Simba in The Lion King.
1: And you know, it's done.
0: Done, finished. We don't know when it's coming out. All we know is it's going to be in September.
1: Yeah.
0: And then we'll see if there's beef between Nigella and I might have just made that.
1: No, it's not. It's baking. They don't do meat products.
0: You carrying like that overnights for you. Travel news is on the way next.
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2: 8:45, the A2 in Dover as you head towards the coast. It's partially blocked with slow traffic due to an accident at Whitfield Hill at the roundabout. Morling Road in Kings Hill southbound, the A228. Traffic heavier than normal from Gibson Drive to the A26 Maidstone Road, Alders roundabout in Merriworth. Congestion is back to 20 minutes along the A26 from the Merriworth roundabout as well. The A2 in Dartford as you head towards London. There's queues before the M25 Junction 2 down at the interchange. Congestion back to Pepper Hill because of roadworks. Elsewhere, the M2 exit slip road coastbound at Tallington roundabout. You've got your usual queues there. It's busy on Detling Hill southbound towards Maidstone as well. In Canterbury, slow between Windsheet roundabout and Chaucer roundabout. And Eurotunnel, waiting time of up to 15 minutes on the passenger service at Folkestone. Any updates, call us hands-free. 01227 786 106.
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1: Traffic and travel.
3: Roads this morning, Tunbridge Wells looking a little slow as you're heading in towards the centre of town on the A26 London Road. Detling Hill, the delay's backing off a bit. There is still a good 10-minute travel time as you head onto the M20 Junction 7 this morning. Dartford's A2 is still queuing. We're down to two lanes, London bound before the M25 Junction 2. Canterbury looking quite slow around Broad Street, Military Road, Island Road and St Peter's Place. Then lots of roadworks are going to be adding a little bit of time to your journey here and there, but everything at the moment seems to be okay. Okay, let us know if that's not the case. We're on 01-227-786-106.
0: 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Kent's Traffic and Travel.
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2: At 9 o'clock, here's Lucy Hudson.
15: Hundreds of people in parts of Kent are starting another day without running water. We're told supplies have been restored to more than 7,000 properties, but areas including Benenden and Cranbrook are still experiencing disruption. These people who live in Chollock are fed up with ongoing problems, despite a change in leadership at South East Water.
16: First thing when it came back on was put the dishwasher on, put the washing machine on, have a shower. You know, it's not easy.
17: I didn't know there was a new boss, really. So, yeah, nothing's changed.
15: Firefighters have managed to put out a blaze at a commercial building in Larksfield. 10 fire engines and a height vehicle were sent to Westmead yesterday evening. Crews spent 6 hours tackling the flames and are heading back this morning to check for hotspots. The mum of a Kent teenager who suffers from a rare degenerative condition is campaigning to get treatment funded by the NHS. Jack Officer grew up without any symptoms until he was 7 and was later diagnosed with Friedreich's ataxia. The 18-year-old is now a full-time wheelchair user. Jake's mum, Sarah, has been telling us about a drug that could help.
18: The new treatment is something called overmaloxolone, and it's to slow down the progression of Friedreich's ataxia. So it's not a cure. There's not a cure, sadly, for Friedreich's ataxia, but it's been licensed since 2023.
15: An open letter has been sent to the Prime Minister calling for his support. A hedgehog has been taken in by a Kent charity after being covered in toxic, glittery slime that's believed to have come from a discarded toy. She was barely able to move when she was found by a member of the public and taken to Dottie's Little Hog Hospital in Herne Bay. She had to have multiple baths and is now recovering. Staff have named her Sparkle.
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15: Football and FIFA's chief operating officer has been sacked after criticising Gianni Infantino's World Cup investment plan. Kevin Lamore claimed staff had been deceived about the proposals. And Premier League viewers will be able to hear on-field conversations between referees and players during live broadcasts for the first time this season. It's part of a push for greater transparency. That's the latest. Next updates at 10.
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15: There's a bit of light rain around this morning with hazy sunshine on the way later. Highs of 26 in Headcorn and Lydd.
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2: Today's Morning Motivational Mix for the team at Wycourt Farm with their Maze, family-friendly with a local-themed trail near Ashford. Officially launched earlier this month, set to remain open until September. 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
3: Thanks for having us on this morning, guys, in the Morning Motivational Mix just for you. Right, coming up, would you fly in this plane? You feel like it might be a bit too claustrophobic?
2: Yeah, I don't think I'd like it.
3: And I don't think there's enough benefits for me to join
2: Yeah, definitely not.
3: We'll get to it after this. It's one of the biggest tracks in the world, which is ironic given that the World Cup is now finished.
2: It's the current Kent Top 40 number one as well.

0: George Ezra Shotgun on KMFM Breakfast.
1: So apparently they have built and they're actually testing a new aircraft which is going to be cheaper to run. It's going to be able to go further. It's still going to be able to accommodate like 250 passengers. So it's a big, big old plane. But there is one massive, massive difference between this plane and every plane you've ever been on.
0: It's not got any windows.
1: No windows.
0: It doesn't really seem that they've explained why they've done that.
1: I think...
0: Does it make it go faster?
1: Well, I read something that I didn't fully understand, that it said something to do with like the air going round it is like moving in and out of the windows, or
0: okay,
1: that it's not smooth.
0: So if it's just a full one surface, then it's going to be more streamlined, increased lift, something like that.
1: First question, there are windows at the front, right?
0: Yeah, I'd hope so. Is it like a Polestar?
1: Could be just like cameras. A Polestar, just cameras, it might be. Second question, would you be all right with that?
0: I don't think I would. I think I quite like knowing where I am, you know, in the sky.
1: You could tell.
0: I
1: recognise that cloud.
0: I've been here before.
1: No, I know what you mean. Like being able to just look out and know that you're there still.
0: Yeah.
1: And also, like, you wouldn't know when you were taking off. Like,
0: yeah, I don't like it.
1: I'm quite funny with the landing. So I have to be able to see, because I feel really rough.
0: You know, on fancy long-haul flights, I think I've only been on a plane with this once. You know when you can, like, see the map on the little screens, but sometimes they've got cameras at the front of the plane and the back of the plane?
1: Yeah, you can see.
0: Do you think they could just do that?
1: You could just watch that
0: the whole time.
1: I'm not...
0: You might be able to sleep better with no windows.
1: I did wonder whether that was one of the reasons. Do you remember when they first invented that plane, they said, zero jet lag? Because they dim the cabin lights and the windows go dark and it doesn't work.
0: But maybe windowless.
1: No windows.
0: You just have a great nap. And then it doesn't matter, you can't see out the window because you're asleep the entire time.
1: I just also think, is it a slippery slope? Are Ryanair going to hear this and be like, right, we've designed this new plane that's got like no windows or seats. Good luck.
0: Just pack you in.
1: Just in your pop.
0: You've seen the luggage storage downstairs. We've just basically done that upstairs.
1: No, you can imagine.
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2: Traffic and travel.
1: Roads this morning do seem to be busier later on in the morning, and it seems that's the case now for Tunbridge Wells, Canterbury as well. The city looking quite slow. We've obviously got roadworks around Broad Street not helping us. The Sandwich Bypass looking a little bit slower as well as you're heading between the Deal Road roundabout and the Ash Road roundabout. Dartford's A2 London bound, the strip there just before the M25 junction two is down to two lanes, so only the exit slip road opens up at the very end. It's backing up to North Fleet at the moment, back past Bluewater. We're on 01-227-786-106 is the jam line.
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0: from Somerset Kids.
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2: Let's play Somerset Kids for Tuesday. On to play today, Lacey, who is 12 in Folkestone. Lacey, how's your summer holidays been?
3: Good.
2: What's been your favourite bit so far?
3: We went camping in Northampton.
2: Nice. Oh, amazing.
4: What, in a tent? Or like a proper tent? Or did you have a caravan?
3: In a tent.
2: No, wow. Proper camping.
4: Proper camping. Good work, Lacey. Good work.
2: Right, who do you want to be on your team this morning? Do you want Rob or Noomi?
3: Newbie, please.
2: Okay.
4: Right, Lacey, you've got 60-second timer. We're about to press planet. If you're not sure on anything, please shout pass. Nooms will do her best. I will do the scores. Let's go.
2: American singer. She did Driver's License, Vampire, Good For You.
3: Olivia Rodrigo.
2: Yes. These are like the twinkly things at night in the sky.
3: Stars.
2: Yes. You fly one of these. It's like a big kind of diamond shape on a string.
3: Kite.
2: Yes. Superhero lives in Gotham. Bruce Wayne.
3: Batman.
2: Yes. You put these on your face when it's bright outside so it's easier to see.
3: Sunglasses.
2: Yes. An animal with like a tail climbs through the trees, eats bananas.
3: Monkey.
2: Yes. A jigsaw is a type of...
3: puzzle.
2: Yes. It's a movie with the Minions in, the first Minions movie.
3: Despicable Me.
2: Yes. You build one of these. Olaf is one of these from Frozen.
3: Snowman.
2: Yes. Another American singer. She went on the Eras Tour, 22. We're never, ever getting back together. Yes. You go to Smith's to buy these.
0: Summer Say It, Kids.
4: No time for toys.
2: Oh, we were on a roll.
4: Guys, that was an absolutely epic game. And Lacey, you were just firing through and couldn't even hear anybody in the background helping you. So that was all you, yeah?
3: Yeah.
4: Amazing.
2: So good.
4: Do you want to go through the scores?
2: Yes, please.
4: Okay, I think it's a good score. I think it might even be up there with one of the best scores we've had on Somerset Kids. We got 1 for Olivia Rodrigo, 2 for Stars and 3 for Kite, 4 for Batman and 5 for Sunglasses. We then got 6 for Monkey, 7 for Puzzle, 8 for Despicable Me, 9 for Snowman and 10 for Taylor Swift. That was
2: score 10! Lacey! You're now top of the leaderboard. That is amazing.
4: Lacey, just to put that into context, up until this morning, that was the highest score in the adult game as well. So that's very good.
2: That means you're very good.
3: Thank you.
4: You're welcome.
2: So, Lacey, we will see on Friday if you can stay at the top of the leaderboard. And if you do, that Smith's Toys gift card is coming to you.
3: Thank you.
2: You're welcome.
0: Breakfast.
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2: 9:46. The A2, as you head towards London, there's slow traffic before the Darrenth interchange. Congestion is back to Northfleet past Bluewater because of roadworks. Canterbury is busy between Wincheap roundabout and Chaucer roundabout. It's also slow in Sturry on the A28 Island Road at Sturry Hill. Tunbridge Wells, the A26 London Road, St John's Road, that's busy in the usual place as you go between Southborough and the centre of Tunbridge Wells.
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3: 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Is it A, Kent, B, Norfolk, or C, Cornwall?
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1: Traffic and travel.
2: Busy one around Dartford again this morning. The A2 London bound where the roadworks are ongoing. We're down to two lanes currently. Tunbridge Wells is looking slow as you're heading in towards the centre, taking you about 10 minutes to get through at the moment. Sturry's Island Road, Pin Hill, Rodez Town and Broad Street in Canterbury affected by roadworks. The city is easily the slowest place to be. We're on 01-227-786-106.
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3: At 10 o'clock, here's Lucy Hudson.
15: South East Water have apologised to thousands of Kent customers who've been experiencing problems with their water supply. Bosses say they've managed to get taps running again in more than 7,000 properties after issues started on Saturday. Hundreds of homes in the Benenden area are still experiencing disruption this morning, and there's a warning supplies could be intermittent in Herne Bay later today. Mike Pickard is from the company and has been telling us what's caused the problems.
16: The increase in heat wave that we've seen has driven demands through the roof, so the water has been going out the taps quicker than we can actually get it back into supply. We've also seen quite a few bursts in the areas, along with some power outages.
15: He insists they're investing in improving the network. Bottled water stations are open again today for those who need it. Russia has threatened the UK with consequences after reports British drones have been used to strike targets deep within its territory. Ukraine has stepped up its attacks in recent months. Moscow's accusing Britain of opting for escalation. Labour's Lillian Greenwood has this response.
17: The Russians should be clear that our resolve remains completely steadfast in backing our friends in Ukraine and providing them with the equipment that they need.
15: A Kent mum is campaigning to get a drug that could help her 18-year-old son available on the NHS. Jake Officer from Tunbridge suffers from Friedreich's ataxia, which causes muscle wastage and has left him in a wheelchair. Mum Sarah is backing a petition for omaveloxolone to be funded in the UK. She says it's already available in other countries, including the US and Europe.
18: We're kind of being left behind, which is a real shame, because obviously everybody should have the option to try treatment that's going to slow down the progression, especially one that's so cruel like Friedreich's ataxia.
15: Figures out this morning show another drop in unemployment in Kent. 40,755 people were claiming out-of-work benefits in June. That's down by 145 compared to the previous month. And time restrictions are being lifted for disabled bus passes. It means people will be able to travel for free around the clock from next April. That's the latest. Next updates at 11.
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15: Some light rain around this morning with hazy sunshine later this afternoon. Highs of 26 in Edenbridge and Ramsgate.
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7: 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I see everything differently. 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
0: Traffic and travel.
18: Dartford A2 heading London bound. It is slow just before the M25 at Junction 2 with queues back to Bluewater. Looks like they're doing roadworks. The M2 coastbound exit slip Junction 6 at Faversham. That's still coned off. And Canderit heavy along the A28 Broad Street, both directions around Union Street towards Lady Wootton's Green.
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2: Kent's traffic and travel.
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18: At 11 o'clock, Lucy Hudson.
19: Households in Kent are being urged to only use water for essential purposes because of critically low levels in storage tanks. Residents around Canterbury, Herne Bay and Ashford have been experiencing disruptions since Saturday. South East Water say they've restored supplies to more than 7,000 properties, but around 400 are still experiencing issues. It's being blamed on increased demand during the hot weather. Mike Pickard is an incident support manager at the company.
20: Temperatures lowering in the next couple of days will definitely help help us. That's much needed for everyone, really, get rid of this this heat wave that we have been going through. But just be mindful of the usage over the next couple of days will help us to restore the supplies where it needs to be.
19: A report by the Children's Commissioner for England is calling for the Prevent Anti-Terror programme to be overhauled. Dame Rachel D'Souza says education providers can face dead ends when they refer young people to the scheme. She's worried some could be slipping through the net.
21: One in seven of the children referred to Prevent, and that's 70% of them, are referred for no specific ideology. Those young people, children, are often the cases that get closed and sent back because Prevent doesn't know what to do with them.
19: The government say they're committed to protecting children from radicalisation. A mum from Tunbridge has been telling us how her son's been impacted by a rare degenerative condition as she tries to get treatment available on the NHS. Jake Officer was diagnosed with Friedreich's ataxia when he was 9. He's now 18 and a full-time wheelchair user. Mum Sarah is campaigning for medication known as OMAV to be funded in the UK.
22: It's the first and only licensed drug of its kind. So it's really disappointing that there's not been more movement on it, because every day that there's nothing out there for the FA patients or for my son is a day that we're not going to get back. You know, the damage is going to be done.
19: New figures show a slowdown in grocery price inflation. It's dropped from 2.6 to 2.1%. That's the lowest level in nearly 2 years. And plans to build a beach sauna near Deal have been approved. Sea Scrub will be opening a site in Warmer. That's the latest. Next updates at 12.
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19: Still a bit of light rain around this morning with hazy sunshine on the way later. Highs of 26 in Kingshill and Folkestone.
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18: 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I haven't seen you for months. Right, back into the tunes. Lady Gaga, Poker Face, BB Rex's New Religion. And let's start with this anthem. It's Taylor Swift and Shake It Off.
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Hey, busy show today. Lots of chances for you to answer the summer money drop question that could win you £1,500. And the weather is on everyone's lips this morning, I know. Today, finally, a lot cooler. Be honest, it is nice, isn't it? Don't pretend you're not enjoying it. Right, tunes to come. Joel Corry, MNEK, Head and Heart, and this pop anthem's Lady Gaga, Poker Face.

0: Ed and Hart, Joel Corry, Kent Radio Station, it's KMFM. This is Andy Walker. Can you hear that? Listen. Just absolute silence in your office this morning. That's because everybody else is on holiday and there you are still holding the fort. So let's just make the most of it while you get to turn the radio up in luxury because, you know, the boss is away. Drop me a quick WhatsApp, 01227 786 106. D has already done that. Wants a shout out to Anthony and sister Rosaline who are busy stripping wallpaper this week. Hope that's going well. 01227 786 106. Get involved in WhatsApp and I will play you Kygo, Coldplay and Tom Grennan, all those three next.
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13: I haven't had a black leather interior car for ages.
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2: Okay, don't miss out on this. £1,500 cash dropped into your bank so you can have an incredible August. You just need to answer this question right now. Which UK county is famous for the seaside resort of St Ives? Which UK county is famous for the seaside resort of St Ives? Is the answer A, Kent, B, Norfolk, or C, Cornwall? A, Kent, B, Norfolk, C, Cornwall. What is the answer? Like, you don't know. Text the word summer to me, summer, followed by your answer A, B, or C, your name and postcode to 60099. Which UK county is famous for the seaside resort of St Ives? A, Kent, B, Norfolk, C, Cornwall. 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If you answer, we will drop £1,500 cash into your bank account. 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Entries close 8 a.m. this Friday. 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So don't delay and seriously don't miss out. It's a lot of money to be dropped into your account. £1,500. Which UK county is famous for the seaside resort of St Ives? A, Kent, B, Norfolk, C, Cornwall. Text summer, followed by your answer A, B, or C, your name and postcode to 60099. Do that right now and good luck.

0: AirPods will have cameras in them. We're getting very close having eyes in the back of our head, aren't we? Also, if you have long hair, all you're going to see is your hair. And will you be able to take a photo with them as well? I have this image of people at a restaurant dining table pointing one AirPod at their dinner. I guess time will tell. They could be out by the end of the year. Meghan Trainor, Made You Look, and new Madonna and Kylie. It's called Love Sensation. It's on the way.
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2: Madonna celebrated her 68th birthday over the weekend with a family trip to Corfu and no doubt listened to her new album. This is on it. 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

AMFM. 44 years ago this week, the first CD came out. If you were a big buyer of music in the 90s as well, you would definitely have bought this song from Woolworths, Our Price, HMV, Virgin Megastore, whichever was your favourite. Right, on the way next, Becky Hill, who one Canterbury resident thought was an actual location, as in an actual hill, when she was told where the music was coming from last Saturday. I think that's my favourite story of the year.

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12: Traffic and travel.
13: Roadworks on the Sandwich Bypass in between the Deal and Ash Road roundabout that's in both directions allow extra time. The A2 London bound slow before the M25 at Junction 2 for the Darrenth interchange due to roadworks. It's taken the carriageway down to two lanes. And the M2 coastbound, the exit slip at Junction 6 at Faversham, still closed due to roadworks.
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13: At 12 o'clock, Lucy Hudson.
16: Southeast Water's urging customers to show more kindness towards staff as supply disruption continues in Kent. Around 8,000 homes have had problems in the last few days. Most of them now have working taps again, but 400 properties in the Benenden area are still experiencing issues. Incident support manager Mike Pickard says customers are getting frustrated.
17: That frustration we have seen boil over. Unfortunately, we have seen an increase in reports of our teams being subjected to verbal and physical abuse, which is unacceptable. Our teams are out there to help.
16: Vehicles have also been attacked and contractors threatened. Bosses say the cooler weather this week should help ease demand. A report's raised concerns about the government's anti-terror programme missing opportunities to protect children from radicalisation. England's Children's Commissioner Dame Rachel D'Souza says too many teachers are facing dead ends when they refer students to Prevent. Labour Minister Lillian Greenwood is promising action.
18: We're already looking at issues around young people and extremists.
12: optimism in responding to the recommendations from the Southport inquiry. I'm sure that this work will add to that and that my colleagues will be looking very carefully at it.
16: Nearly 100 asylum seekers have been rescued while trying to cross the Channel to Kent. A small boat suffered engine failure near the French coast yesterday morning. The mum of a Tunbridge teenager who suffers from a rare degenerative condition is campaigning to get treatment funded by the NHS. Jake Officer was diagnosed with Friedreich's ataxia when he was 9 and is now a full-time wheelchair user. Mum Sarah is backing a petition calling for omaveloxolone to be funded in the UK. She says it's already available in other countries, including the US and Europe.
18: We really need action now rather than keeping waiting. And as I said, everybody else is getting access to this drug and the results from it are amazing as well. So there's like a 55% increase on patients that are taking the drug compared to those that are not taking it. So that's quite a huge markup.
16: And Wetherspoons is banning people from playing music or taking calls on speaker. Bosses say they're getting complaints about noise in their pubs. That's the latest. Next updates at 1.
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16: Still a slight chance of showers with some hazy sunshine this afternoon. Highs of 26 in Gravesend and Sandwich.
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13: 12 o'clock, hey, afternoon, or afternoon if you're in Wetherspoons. Just keep it down a bit, okay? Becky Hill playing now, right here.
11: Kent's biggest hits.

It's Clean Bandits, Rather Be at KMFM. This is Andy Walker. It's a lot cooler today. Still muggy, though, or close, as some people like to say. This will definitely take you back to the summer of 2001. Great song from The Cooling at KMFM. Oh, look, Cooling.

0: Day and your summer, Galantis and Little Mix as Heartbreak Anthem. See Pitbull's having a great year. He's going from strength to strength. He sold out BST in Hyde Park a couple of weeks ago. He's a Guinness World Record holder. And now he's getting ready to release a new album, which he's calling Pitcoin. Such a great name, Pitcoin. He's hoping, obviously, to have his own currency by Christmas. One of his biggest hits, straight after Somba, Homewrecker. You'll hear that next.
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14: Really regret buying a black car. I haven't even got leather, it's upholstery, but it seems even worse because that's like soft, so it feels like it soaks up the heat.
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15: 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Like a peach.
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0: The question in full, which UK county is famous for the seaside resort of St Ives? Is the answer A, Kent, B, Norfolk, or C, Cornwall? A, Kent, B, Norfolk, C, Cornwall. 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You must be over the age of 16 and live in Kent to play. Entries close 8 a.m. this Friday. Text after that time may be charged but not counted. 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Make the most of the summer holidays right now. Take advantage of those who are away. I mean, they might even be in St Ives. Which UK county is famous for the seaside resort of St Ives? Is the answer A, Kent? Is it B, Norfolk? Or is it C, Cornwall? Definitely one of those. Text the word summer, followed by your answer A, B, or C, your name and postcode to 60099. If you do that right now, on Friday, you could find out you're having £1,500 cash dropped into your bank account. Good luck.

0: So good. Sia and Sean Paul, that is Cheek Thrills at KMFM, which I'll play for you if you've just got back from your summer holidays at the weekend and the suitcases still need unpacking, but for the time being, they can stay right where they are in the hallway. Just another day. It's not going to hurt, is it? That washing machine's going to be worked hard very soon. Spain, by the way, I'm not sure where you went, but the most popular destination this year for getaways abroad, and Hertfordshire for staycations. Right, stick around. George Ezra, Paradise on the way, and Olivia Dean next.
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0: Without a doubt, one of his finest, that is Paradise, George Ezra at KMFM. Let's get into lunchtime next at 1 o'clock. With the guy who was handing out free churros on stage a couple of nights ago, just sugar everywhere. Harry Styles and American Girls.
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2: In Gravesend, Valley Drive is partially blocked. It's quite near to the shops due to an accident, junction with Hillside Avenue. M25 clockwise queuing due to an accident. It is on the hard shoulder now at junction 1B at Dartford, but queue stretching back over the QE2 bridge. And the M20 coastbound's queuing due to a broken down crane. That's at junction 4 for Leybourne. Already delays back onto the M26.
1: 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Kent's traffic and travel.
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4: KMFM's been told staff trying to fix water supply issues in Kent are facing verbal and physical abuse. Thousands of South East Water customers have suffered disruption in recent days. It's due to high demand in the hot, dry weather. Mike Pickard is an incident support manager.
5: Our teams are out there to help. 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
4: Bottled water stations remain open in Cranbrook, Herne Bay and Canterbury. One person's died in a salmonella outbreak, which officials say may be linked to eggs imported into the UK. There have been more than 200 cases over the past year. More than a third of those infected have ended up in hospital. A man's been charged after police found weapons and railway explosives at a property in Gillingham. Officers were called to reports of an attack in Canterbury Street on Saturday and seized a baton, knuckle duster and taser. Seven railway detonators were also discovered in a garden shed. A 55-year-old's due in court in January. People living in a block of flats in Rochester say they haven't been able to open their windows in the heatwave due to smell from uncollected rubbish. Waste has been piling up near Weaver's Court. Residents have told us it's disgusting.
6: It's really unhygienic. We walk our dogs out of the complex and there is rubbish strewn all over the place.
7: If there's anything on the floor, they won't take it at all.
8: Flies go around my flat. Yes, it's terrible.
4: You can see pictures at Kent Online. Medway Council and Orbit Housing Group say they're working to clear the waste. And Jessie Nelson says she's beyond proud after her documentary was nominated for a National Television Award. Jessie Nelson, Life After Little Mix, was released on Amazon Prime and is up for a gong in the authored documentary category.
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4: Cricket and former Kent player Jordan Cox has been named in the England side for the first test against Pakistan. The 25-year-old who was born in Margate has been told he'll bat at number three.
9: I don't think I've ever batted three before, but I've opened for probably 2 years in county cricket for Kent. So look, it'll be fun. I'm looking forward to it.
4: The game gets underway at Headingley tomorrow. That's the latest. Next updates at 2.
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4: Turning a bit brighter throughout this afternoon. Some hazy sunshine at times, highs up to 26 in Chatham and Deal.
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1: Please don't stop the music.
0: And Rihanna took her kids to see where she grew up in Barbados last week for a quick break. They had a photo outside her former home, the road now called Rihanna Drive. So cool. It's Don't Stop the Music.

Ed Sheeran at KMFM, who's wrapping up the European leg of his tour, which is going to take up half of next year. Then he says he's going to take a lot of time off, maybe do the occasional show here and there, which does sound like semi-retirement, but I can't imagine there being a time without having Ed on our radios. I mean, he's the best at what he does, as is one of his closest friends. She's on the way next.

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0: 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If you know the answer, £1,500 cash could be yours. 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
0: Maybe you've been to St Ives. Where is it? Here is the question officially that you can answer right now via your mobile phone. And £1,500 could be dropped into your bank account. That will be an incredible August. Which UK county is famous for the seaside resort of St Ives? Three options as your answer. A, Kent. B, Norfolk. C, Cornwall. Which UK county is famous for the seaside resort of St Ives? A, Kent. B, Norfolk. C, Cornwall. 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You must be over the age of 16 and live in Kent to play. Entries close 8 a.m. this Friday, so don't miss out. Text after that time may be charged but not counted. 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It's one question that could win you £1,500 cash. By the way, this is the last week of Summer Money Drop, so seriously, don't miss out. Which UK county is famous for the seaside resort of St Ives? A, Kent. B, Norfolk. C, Cornwall. Text the word summer followed by your answer, A, B or C, your name and postcode to 60099.

and one of the best, Corona. That's Rhythm of the Night at KMFM. Have you noticed now it's a lot cooler? We can do things that we haven't been able to do in such a long time, like drive the car without squinting in the sunshine. Even with the sun visor down. Actually get in the car for the first time that day and it not feel like an oven. And actually walk up the stairs without breaking out into a sweat. I'm sure there's others, but there's three to get us going. Somva's on soon. New single from him and Zara Larsson's incredible Midnight Sun moments away.

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Black Eyed Peas. I Got a Feeling's a great pop anthem, and it's playing on KMFM on day whatever it is now of the school summer holidays. Hope they're going well, your end. My other half is looking after another two today, as well as our two, and has decided to take them to Leeds Castle. That's four lots of ice creams, four lots to round up at the Castle Playground, and four lots to guide around the maze. I think I got the easiest job today by coming back to work, so total respect to every parent juggling kids. Not literally, I don't think that's a new summer feature at Leeds Castle. Here is Somber, KMFM.

at KMFM. Do you know, the experts say 2 p.m. weekday afternoons is when we need an energy boost the most at work. So I have a 20-minute one lined up for you next with the 2 o'clock reunion, and it is seriously good today.

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1: Gravesend's Valley Drive in both directions partially blocked following an earlier accident near the Parade of Shops. The A2 London bound is very slow due to roadworks near the M25 at Junction 2, congestion near to Bluewater, and the M25 clockwise queuing over the QE2 bridge following an earlier accident at Junction 30 Lakeside.
2: 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Kent's Traffic and Travel.
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3: Customers are being told to be kind to South East Water staff who's faced abuse while trying to fix supply issues in Kent. Almost 8,000 homes have been affected by outages over the past few days. Drinking water has now been restored to the vast majority, but there have been reports of threats and vehicles being damaged. Mike Pickard is an incident support manager.
4: It's pretty much all around our regions, and it is down to frustration. We do understand that. We do understand our customers do not deserve what's going on. And we're doing everything in our power to try and help along the way.
3: We're still being urged to only use water for essential purposes as levels in drinking storage tanks remain critically low. A lorry driver's appeared in court almost 4 years after a man was killed in a crash in Stroud. Andy Millwood died when his car was hit by a skip loader, which then overturned on Station Road in 2022. William Samuel, who's 43 and from Westwood Road in Stockbury, is accused of causing death by dangerous driving. A British couple on their honeymoon have died in a helicopter crash in Greece. The aircraft carrying Alex Cromie and Marie Ebert came down on the island of Sifnos last night. It hit a hillside shortly after takeoff. The pilot was also killed. Now, people living in a block of flats in Rochester say a smell from uncollected rubbish has left them unable to open their windows during the recent heat waves. Waste has been piling up at Weaver's Court over the past 12 weeks. Residents say it's an ongoing issue as fly tippers target a communal bin space.
5: It's been as tall as me at some point. They keep sending out a private company just to clear the excess, but bins are contaminated, so the problem is never going to end really at the moment.
6: It's very bad. Bad for my health, bad for breathing. I have asthma.
7: It's gone on since 2022 that every now and then it just fills up and is not emptied.
3: The council and housing group have told us they're working to resolve the issue. And plans have been put in for a new three-storey teaching block at a Kent secondary school. The building at Dartford Grammar would include several new classrooms, a dance studio and a conference space. That's the latest. Next update's at 3.
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3: Some hazy sunshine and feeling warm this afternoon, then the chance of some rain overnight. Lows dropping to 14 in Higham and Herne Bay.
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1: No such thing as the 2 p.m. slump weekday afternoons at work when you've got tunes like this reuniting you with some of the biggest and the best for the next 20 minutes, including Craig David, Rewind, Christina Aguilera, and to start, this.

When the crowd say ball, selector. Rewind. When the crowd say ball, selector. Rewind. When the crowd say ball, selector. Rewind. When the crowd say ball, ball, ball. Rewind. When the crowd say ball, selector. Rewind. When the crowd say ball, selector. Rewind. When the crowd say ball, selector. Rewind.

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2: Today's 2 o'clock reunion, wrapping up with Busted and Crashed the Wedding. We'll do another 2 o'clock reunion. Same time tomorrow at KMFM. Oh, and we still have to give away £1,500. More on that to come. In fact, straight after, I play you Walk the Moon, Shut Up and Dance, and it's Ray next.

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10: Yeah.
11: Because I really burnt my booty. 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Like a peach.
10: All of that, hated.
11: Right, shut up.
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2: 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Which UK county is famous for the seaside resort of St Ives? Maybe you've been. If you have, I would say you know the answer. Is it A, Kent, B, Norfolk, or C, Cornwall? 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You must be over the age of 16 and live in Kent to play. Entries close 8 a.m. this Friday. Text after that time may be charged but not counted. Full T's and C's and online entry at kmfm.co.uk/summer3. Picture the location right now. You definitely know the answer. Which UK county is famous for the seaside resort of St Ives? Is it A, Kent, B, Norfolk, or C, Cornwall? A, B, or C? Text the answer right now by texting summer, followed by your answer A, B, or C, your name and postcode to 60099. And I will keep my fingers crossed for you that you are chosen at random on Friday. Good luck. On a

0: Kent Radio Station, KMFM. This is Andy Walker. On the way next, one of the tunes of the summer, which some people are saying is this. Others are saying it's this. And some other people are saying the tune of the summer is actually this.
1: When you have nausea,
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0: 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Well, the song is catchy. Can you imagine it as the Kent Top 40 number one? Right, one of those summer songs on the way next. I think you can probably guess which one I won't be playing.

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Miley Cyrus at KMFM. She's just signed a new record deal, so we can expect new music from her. And she's on the same label as Bruno Mars now, so perhaps a collaboration in the future. Here's one right now, Señorita, KMFM.

This is KMFM and this is Andy Walker with a summer song after three, Omi, cheerleader. And the guy who only seems to DJ in warm countries is always behind the decks showing off his muscles. He's on next.

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9: Traffic and travel.
17: Gravesend Valley Drive in both directions still partially blocked following an earlier accident near the Parade of Shops. On the A2 London bound, it's slow due to roadworks near the M25 slip at Junction 2. Congestion nearly back to Bluewater. And Maidstone, it's a slow run into town from just after the M20 at Junction 6.
8: 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Kent's traffic and travel.
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18: South East Water bosses say staff trying to fix supply issues in Kent have faced verbal and physical abuse. Almost 8,000 homes in the county have suffered disruption over the past few days. That's led to disruption among customers with reports of threats and vehicles being damaged. Mike Pickard is an incident support manager at the company.
19: Our teams out there are doing the job. They're just like you and I. They've got to provide their family and their loved ones with food on table, roof over their heads. They're doing a job to help and support.
18: Bottled water stations remain open in Cranbrook, Herne Bay and Canterbury. We're all being urged to only use water for essential purposes. An investigation started into what caused a private helicopter to crash in Greece, killing a British couple on honeymoon. The pilot of the aircraft, carrying Alex Cromie and Marie Ebert, also died on the island of Sifnos last night. The Foreign Office says it's supporting their families. A teenager who was at the wheel of a car when it crashed into a busy pub in Broadstairs is due to go on trial in October. Frank Finn has admitted dangerous driving after hitting the Dolphin Inn back in April. The 18-year-old from the High Street denies a more serious charge of damaging property with intent to endanger life. Now, people in a block of flats in Rochester fear a stench from piles of rubbish could be damaging to their health.
20: The smell really worries me because there are children living in this block and it's got to be unhygienic. It's got to be, to me, a real hazard.
21: Orbit just keeps sending out this private company to clear the excess, but obviously the actual containers are never going to go.
22: Our neighbours have the kids. They cannot open window
0: It's very bad.
18: Waste has been building up at Weaver's Court over the past 12 weeks during the heat waves. Authorities say a communal bin space is being misused for fly tipping and bulky waste. Medway Council and Orbit Housing Group have told us they're working to resolve the issue. And pet owners have been told to keep dogs away from a lake near Snodland because of highly toxic algae. Blue-green algae, which is common at this time of year, has been found at Leybourne Lakes. The water sports centre there remains open. That's the latest. Next updates at 4.
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9: Kent's weather.
18: Hazy sunshine and warm this afternoon. There's a chance of some rain overnight with lows dropping to 14 in Rochester and Dover.
8: 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Kent's weather.
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think I found the new Jackie Weaver. Do you remember her from that Zoom meeting back in 22? That went viral when Handworth Parish Council meeting got out of hand. I will introduce you to her. Stand by. Next first pop anthem, Destiny's Child at KMFM.

0: summer anthem, Omi and Cheerleader. It's KMFM. This is Andy Walker. I think I found the new Jackie Weaver. Do you remember?
1: You have no authority here, Jackie Weaver. No authority at all.
0: Well, Councillor Helen Williams, I think, is about to go viral because she doesn't like the idea of a new sea scrub sauna being put in at Walmer Beach. What doesn't she like? Is it the new structure? Is it the idea of a sauna on the seafront? Nope. It's...
2: Personally, I dislike the idea of people sweating in the sauna, then washing the sweat off in the sea.
0: It's quite difficult not to be quite sweaty when you're on the beach. In fact, I can't remember a time when I've gone for a dip in the sea and I've not been sweaty. This is a story to keep your eyes on, isn't it? Zara Larsson and Lush Life on the way, and Calvin Harris and Rihanna as well.

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1: KMFM Breakfast. Really regret buying a black car. I haven't even got leather, it's upholstery, but it seems even worse because that's like soft, so it feels like it soaks up the heat.
0: I haven't had a black leather interior car for ages.
1: Yeah.
0: Because I really burnt my booty. Yeah. And that thing gotta be looked after. Like a peach.
1: All of that, hated.
0: Right, shut up.
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0: 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This is Andy Walker. August, fair to say, is a very expensive month with the summer break on at the moment. So dropping £1,500 into your bank account will no doubt come as a huge help. 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
0: So let's try and do that right now. By the way, this is the last summer money drop. After this, no more. Finishes this week. So don't miss out. £1,500 cash. Just answer this question correctly. Which UK county is famous for the seaside resort of St Ives? A, Kent. B, Norfolk. C, Cornwall. A for Kent, B for Norfolk, C for Cornwall. What is the answer for that cash jackpot? Text the word summer, followed by your answer A, B or C right now, and your name and postcode to 60099. Which UK county is famous for the seaside resort of St Ives? You may have been. A, Kent, B, Norfolk, C, Cornwall. Text the word summer, followed by your answer A, B or C, your name and postcode to 60099. We will pick one person at random, call them back on Friday. If you answer, £1,500 is on its way into your bank account. Text costs £2 plus your standard network rate. You must be over the age of 16 and live in Kent to play. Entries close 8 a.m. this Friday. Don't miss out. Text after that time. May be charged but not counted. Full T's and C's. 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You can pick trick right now, can't you? But which one is the correct answer? A, B or C? Which UK county is famous for the seaside resort of St Ives? A, Kent. B, Norfolk. C, Cornwall. Text the word summer, followed by your answer A, B or C, your name and postcode to 60099. And I really hope on Friday morning it is your phone that is ringing. Could be Robin Noomi on the other end. Good luck.

like the last time Rihanna dropped an album, Tim Peake was an astronaut and Theresa May was our Prime Minister. It was that long ago. And there are more rumours circulating today that Rihanna is back in the studio. We've heard that before. Come on, make it happen. Make 2026, the end of the year, Rihanna's comeback year. Let's see what happens. Right, Usher and Yeah on the way. And I'll play you Billie Eilish next at KMFM.

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Tunes of the Year, Tame Impala, that's Dracula at KMFM. And I know we all like to plan ahead, but this really is forward thinking. How about tickets to this year's Panto Cinderella at the Orchard Theatre in Dartford, starring the brilliant and hilarious Joe Pasquale? Now, the Orchard Theatre is finally reopening later this year with a big season planned. And to celebrate, we teamed up with our friends at the theatre to look for a local hero. This is where you come in. 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You can nominate them at orchardtheatre.co.uk. If you do that before September 25th, they could officially receive an invitation to the ball. orchardtheatre.co.uk to nominate a local hero.

0: Usher, yeah. Ludacris, and it's on KMFM. See you tomorrow morning from 11. Adam Lawrence on the way next to get you home. He's in all week for Ben Pearce. And Jack is back tonight with the all-new evening show from 7.
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2: Traffic and travel.
0: In Pembrey, slow on Maidstone Road. That's the A228 heading northbound near the junction with Red Wings Lane. Looks like an obstruction on the road. Gravesend's Valley Drive in both directions partially blocked by the parade of shops following an early accident, and still slow on the London bound side of the A2 from Bluewater to the M25 at Junction 2, the Darrenth interchange. This roadworks.
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0: At 4 o'clock, Nicola Everett.
13: South East Water customers are being urged to be kind to staff who are trying to fix supply issues after reports of verbal and physical abuse. Almost 8,000 homes have faced disruption over the past few days, leading to frustration among bill payers. Mike Pickard is an incident support manager at South East Water. He says staff are there to support residents.
14: To be subjected to abuse is challenging for them. It's disheartening. And we just ask, like I say, customers just to be mindful of the people behind the uniform. they're there to help.
13: Bottled water stations remain open in Cranbrook, Herne Bay and Canterbury. A British couple on honeymoon in Greece have died in a helicopter crash. The aircraft they were in came down shortly after takeoff on the island of Sifnos last night. The Greek pilot also died. Police have found 3 kilograms of Class A drugs while searching a property in Dover. Cocaine, heroin and £5,000 in cash was seized from a house in Stockdale Gardens last Friday. 2 men are due in court next month. A sports club's been left with a £4,000 repair bill after windows of their clubhouse were reportedly smashed with catapults. Ashford Hockey Club's building on Ball Lane was targeted in the early hours of yesterday. Jeremy Patterson is the secretary.
12: It appears some vandals have catapulted all 8 of our double glazed windows to our clubhouse. All 8 are broken beyond repair and will need replacing.
13: Police are investigating. And The Odyssey has become the biggest film of all time at the BFI IMAX in London. Sir Christopher Nolan's blockbuster has raked in more than £2.6 million in ticket sales at the cinema, which holds the UK's biggest screen.
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13: Cricket and former Kent player Jordan Cox has been told he'll bat in number 3 in the first test against Pakistan. The 25-year-old, who was born in Margate, made his debut against New Zealand earlier in the summer. He's recently featured in The 100 and says it was a good chance to get to know England captain Joe Root.
15: Have good 3 weeks or 3.5 weeks with Joe to actually, you know, pick him off when we're batting together in the nets and actually talking about cricket and life in general. It's been awesome.
13: The test gets underway at Headingley tomorrow. That's the latest. Next updates at 4:30.
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2: Kent weather.
13: Cloudy with a chance of some rain tonight. Lows dropping to 14 in Upchurch and Riccolva. Sunshine and showers expected tomorrow with highs of 25.
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18: We could be getting £1,500 to you in a couple of days. A wedge of spending money before the weekend. I'll get you into the running next. Right now, it's Adam Lawrence with you on the way home. And I'm kicking off with the guy at Wembley later on. It's the weekend.

0: Sabrina Carpenter, Manchild playing here on KMFM. It's 4:10. This is Adam Lawrence. GCSE results day in Kent this week. It's all going to be fine, don't worry. We've got Shakira Die Die to play your next. First, I want to get some money into your bank account. Yes, yours. The
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0: Yeah, the summer holidays are expensive, aren't they? We know that, and that is why we've been dropping cash the last couple of weeks. Now, though, it is the final Summer Money Drop. We will give someone here in Kent £1,500 on Friday morning. Your bank account is going to look so much better for it. Maybe you'll treat yourself and the family to an impromptu trip out. You could do like a big day, like a Thorpe Park or something. How many rounds of ice cream can you get with £1,500, I wonder? Or is it maybe going to pay a bill for you? All you need to be doing to be in with a chance is to send one text and answer this question, all right? Which UK county is famous for the seaside resort of St Ives? 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T's and C's online along with online entry. 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

0: Lewis Capaldi, Forget Me, playing here on KMFM. We're getting you home for Tuesday. That's it now. If you're at work this week, toughest day of the week, basically in the bag. It's nearly 20 past four, and I'm in for Ben Pearce. I am about to introduce you to possibly your new favourite thing online, OK? So there is this father-daughter duo that are popping up on Instagram, I think, first, but TikTok and Facebook Reels as well. They are Paul and Daisy, and they are, their thing is sign or decline, OK? So you might have seen this. If you haven't, basically, Daisy's dad, Paul, used to be an ex-music publisher, and he's got a decide whether what Daisy plays him, like pop songs from nowadays, basically stuff that's big on the Kent Top 40, would he sign or decline it?
1: I'm Paul, an ex-music publisher. My daughter Daisy has been playing these songs which I've never heard before, and I have to decide if I would have signed or declined it back in the day.
0: Oh, it is good. I've been really invested into this, and she has played him Choosing Texas, you know, the Ella Langley song that we are loving here at KMFM, and this is what Paul, the ex-music publisher, has said about it.
1: That's quite raw country.
2: Oh, yeah.
1: As opposed to country rock.
0: Oh, I love him so much.
1: That's quite raw country.
0: Yes, it is. And do you know what? I'm going to get it on next. Ella Langley, Choosing Texas on KMFM, and Dua Lipa's coming up as well. I wonder what he'd make of Dua Lipa.
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12: 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Traffic and travel.
13: A2 London bound. These roadworks continue, so it is down to two lanes still just after Bluewater, and the exit slip taking you off towards the Dartford crossing only open right at the end as well. Most of that is coned off, but you can get to it, unlike tail end of last week where it was closed. Pembrey on the way to Colts Hill, heading away from the A21. It's partially blocked with an obstruction, and that's on the side heading towards Paddock Wood. Gravesend, Valley Drive is blocked both ways with an accident that happened around lunchtime. And then the M25 anti-clockwise now towards the tunnels. Just the usual traffic.
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14: Kent's Traffic and Travel.
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0: Adam Lawrence with you. Right, coming up, Pink, Just Like a Pill, and Little Mix, Shout Out to My Ex as well. I'm going to play both if you're on your way home from the office right now at 4:30. Nicola Everett is here with Kent's Headlines.
1: KMFM's been told staff trying to fix water supply issues in Kent are facing verbal and physical abuse. Thousands of South East Water customers have suffered disruption in recent days. It's due to high demand in the hot, dry weather, which has led to some customers getting frustrated. A British couple on honeymoon in Greece have died in a helicopter crash. The aircraft they were in came down shortly after takeoff on the island of Sifnos last night. Nearly 100 asylum seekers have been rescued while trying to cross the channel to Kent. A small boat suffered engine failure near the French coast yesterday morning. A man's been charged after police found weapons and railway explosives at a property in Gillingham. It's after officers were called to reports of an attack in Canterbury Street on Saturday. They also seized a baton, knuckle duster and taser. And pet owners have been told to keep dogs away from a lake near Snodland because of highly toxic algae. What's known as blue-green algae, which is common at this time of year, has been found at Leybourne Lakes. That's the latest. Next updates at 5.
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0: 1, KMFM. It's Home Time with Adam Lawrence with you. In the car right now, or maybe on the smart speaker in the kitchen, BB Rex, a New Religion coming up in a bit. I was scrolling this morning whilst I was having my cereal. I was scrolling on my phone and I saw something about The Simpsons.
1: Your attention, please. Your attention, please. I have an announcement to make.
0: Yeah, I did. And that was that the voice of Bart Simpson, who you just heard, Nancy Cartwright, she reckons The Simpsons will come to an end in 2029. Can you imagine a world without The Simpsons? For so many of us, pretty much for all of us, right? The Simpsons has always been there. I'm not sure I want to live in a world where it doesn't exist, to be honest. It's a bit like a sort of national comfort blanket. And also, anything that actually happens in real life, any big event or political thing maybe, you can bet that it's happened in The Simpsons. And I love those parallels and I don't want them to end. So maybe before the end of the decade, The Simpsons will vanish. I think there'll be uproar, to be honest. I really do, honestly.
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6: Traffic and travel.
9: A2 London bound. These roadworks continue, so it is down to two lanes after Bluewater, and that entry slip to the M25 as well towards the tunnels. That is only open right at the end of those cones. M25 itself, anti-clock towards the Dartford crossing, slowing down right before Junction 2 for the A2, sort of as it has been really, with slow traffic back to Swanley. Pembrey on the way to Colts Hill, heading away from the A21. Partially blocked there with an obstruction towards Paddock Wood. And then after you clear the Paddock Wood turnings on the same road further up towards Kings Hill, 7 mile lane, really heavy right now from Brookside Garden Centre. And then on the M20, London bound towards Maidstone, just after Junction 9 for Ashford, I'm seeing some slow traffic there where Operation Brock was. Not sure what that is, but it looks like something's happened and it's a little bit slow for about a mile on the M20 London bound.
5: 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Kent's traffic and travel.
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Harry Styles, as it was, playing here on KMFM. It's nearly 10 to 5. We're talking on the show this afternoon about the voice of the Simpsons. Well, the voice of Bart Simpson, Nancy Cartwright, who thinks that it could be off our screens in 2029, like by the end of the decade. It's got me thinking of that guy. There was a guy in Kent, wasn't there, who made like a town in Kent, but the Simpsons layout. I mean, you could probably ask ChatGPT to do it these days, but I like the fact, maybe like a cartoon Oast House or something. Would work well. You could do Operation Brock, but on The Simpsons. It's Adam Lawrence with you, getting you home. New music to press play on right now from Sienna Spyro. Oh, this is nice. This is really dreamy. It's kind of got that Olivia Dean vibe. Obviously, she's very different, and we love her voice. Sienna Spyro. It's called Great Expectation on KMFM.

0: playing you Kent's biggest hits. Christina Aguilera on the way after five. Also, Drive By from Train. The
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0: Have your phone ready for this. This is the final Summer Money Drop. The final few days, you could be winning £1,500. That money will be won by someone here in Kent. And all you need to do to be in with a chance is to send a text and answer this question, all right? Which UK county is famous for the seaside resort of St Ives? A, Kent, B, Norfolk, C, Cornwall. Text SUMMER, followed by your answer A, B or C, and your name and postcode to 60099. That is SUMMER, and your answer A for Kent, B for Norfolk, C for Cornwall, and then your name and postcode to 60099. On Friday morning, we will choose someone at random. 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
2: Traffic and travel.
0: M20, London bound, just after Ashford Junction 9 towards Leeds Castle at 8. There's about a mile and a bit of queuing traffic at the moment, actually, where Operation Brock was. Near to Kings Hill at Mearworth, between, well, where the two roads join, actually. Something's happened there because it's slow. Tunbridge Road back towards Hadlow and 7 Mile Lane back to the Brookside Garden Centre with long delays in the area. The A2, it's down to 2 lanes from 4, just between Blue Water and the Darrenth interchange at the M25, and then towards the tunnels on the anti-clock M25. Standard traffic, really. You're slowing down at 3 for Swanley.
1: 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Kent's traffic and travel.
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11: Customers are being told to be kind to South East Water staff who faced abuse while trying to fix supply issues in Kent. Almost 8,000 homes have been affected by outages over the past few days. Drinking water has now been restored to the vast majority, but there have been reports of threats and vehicles being damaged. Mike Pickard is an incident support manager.
12: We completely understand about the frustrations that our customers are facing, but please just be mindful of the people that are out there trying to support. They're doing the job to help ultimately get the water back in supply. So just be kind.
11: We're all being urged to also only use water for essential purposes as supplies are critically low. Tributes are being paid to a British couple killed in a helicopter crash while on honeymoon in Greece. Marie Ebert's been described as much loved and deeply respected by colleagues, while her husband Alex Cromie was said to be beloved by his workmates. A Gillingham sex offender has been jailed for more than 3 years after police found an indecent image on a secret device at his home. 23-year-old Jack Stevens was placed on a court order last year which restricted his internet use. Officers searched his home on Grange Road in January and found a Samsung tablet wrapped in a curtain and hidden behind a bed. Now, work's underway to repair a clubhouse in Ashford after all of the windows were reportedly smashed by vandals using catapults. Ashford Hockey Club's building on Ball Lane was targeted in the early hours of yesterday. Bosses say the work will cost around £4,000. Jeremy Patterson is the secretary.
13: We're all volunteers. We all do it because the club gives us so much back, and to have outsiders come and wantonly destroy part of our clubhouse, it beggars belief.
11: Police are investigating. And in ice hockey, a former Invicta Dynamos player has returned to the club as assistant coach. Elliot Andrews played 370 games and will join forces with Carl Lennon for the new season. The Mos will warm up for the new campaign with games against Solihull Barons over the August bank holiday weekend. That's the latest. Next update's at 5:30.
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2: Kent's weather.
11: Turning cloudy tonight with a chance of some rain at times. Lows dropping to 14 in Bredhurst and Manston. Then sunshine and showers expected tomorrow with highs of 25.
1: 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Kent's weather.
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0: Hey, this is Adam Lawrence in for Ben Pearce. I hope Tuesday has been good for you. If it hasn't, well, look, it's nearly over. This is the part of the day where we give you a lift with four awesome tunes on the 5 o'clock whistle. Heavy D and the Boys. I've picked that out tonight. Yeah, I'm going to play Now That We Found Love, a Little Mix song that I think is a bit obscure. Also, Train and Drive By, and now, Christina.
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0: Yeah. Heavy D and the boys. On KMFM. I thought you'd love to hear that on the way home tonight. It's Adam Lawrence getting you home. Great to be with you on the way home. Or perhaps you've had a chill day at home with the kids on the summer holidays. Football is back. Premier League, Friday night. Coventry v Arsenal. The lower leagues back as well. Gillingham had their first League 2 game at the weekend. Unfortunately lost. They played Walsall. Just seen. It's going a bit viral at the moment. Walsall's goalkeeper is called Jed Ward. Like, that's who they've got in the goal. Jed Ward. Jedward, people are saying. If you put the two together, it's surely a bit unfair, isn't it? Having two people in the goal. Jed Ward.
1: Hey, guys, I'm John.
2: And I'm Edward. And together we are John and Edward.
0: Oh, it's so distorted and horrible, isn't it? What's funny as well is, back on the X Factor in the day, when John and Edward came onto our screens for the first time, they weren't called Jedward. They were always called John and Edward. How did they not think of that first? I don't know. Right, Olivia Rodrigo, Drop Dead, going to sound great in just a sec after I check the travel. And Becky Hill, Heaven on My Mind to look forward to.
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0: M20 London bound just after Junction 9 for Ashford on the way to Maidstone and Leeds Castle. There are long delays because of an accident and an oil spillage there, so it's probably going to remain with us for quite a while, that, as they mop up all the oil and things like that. Queuing traffic for at least a couple of miles at the moment just after Ashford Junction 9, M20 London bound. Elsewhere, A26 at Merriworth near to Kings Hill. Maidstone Road is blocked both ways there with an accident at the moment. Certainly on the sensors, things are looking really, really sluggish around there, and it's taking you a while to get through. Also backed up to Brookside Garden Centre on 7 Mile Lane as well. A2, London bound, these roadworks continue down to two lanes after Bluewater, and then on the M25 anti-clock for the tunnels. Slow from Junction 3 Swanley, sort of the usual crawl really after Junction 2.
3: 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Kent's traffic and travel.
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0: KMFM, Becky Hill and Sigala, Heaven on My Mind. This is Adam Lawrence with you in for Ben Pearce. Stand by for Five in Time. You could win £500. You're going to need to text me next to get on my callback list, and you could be playing before 6 o'clock tonight. The MTV VMA Awards are out there right now, the nominations. These happen at the end of September, the award night. Not to be confused with the MTV EMA, the European Music Awards, which were paused last year. Madonna's got the most with 11. Taylor Swift's up there with 9. Ariana Grande and Sabrina, 7 each. And a guy also nominated for an MTV VMA, well, for 5 of them. I will play you him after Usher next. Right now, it's 5:30. Nicola Everett's here with your headlines across Kent.
1: South East Water bosses say staff trying to fix supply issues in Kent have faced verbal and physical abuse. Almost 8,000 homes in the county have suffered disruption over the past few days. That's led to frustration among customers with reports of threats and vehicles being damaged. Tributes are being paid tonight to a British couple who've been killed in a helicopter crash on honeymoon in Greece. Alex Cromie, Marie Ebert and their pilot all died when the aircraft came down after takeoff on the island of Sifnos. A lorry driver's appeared in court almost 4 years after a man was killed in a crash in Stroud. Andy Millwood died when his car was hit by a skip loader, which then overturned on Station Road in 2022. And another sauna is going to be built on a beach in Kent after plans were approved. Sea Scrub Sauna already has facilities in Whitstable, Faversham, Folkestone and Margate. They've now been given permission to open at Woolmer near Deal. That's the latest. Next updates at 6.
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0: Bruno Mars, I Just Might, playing here on KMFM this evening. It's Adam Lawrence in for Ben Pearce. Somba Homewrecker and Chapel Roan, Pink Pony Club coming up. First, we got to get to this.
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0: It's everyone's favourite tea time game. 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Maybe you never get the chance to play 5 in Time. You're always worrying about dinner in term time and things like that. Well, because it's the summer holidays, you know, your routine's a bit out of whack. Let's get you on playing 5 in Time. Tonight is your chance. I would love to be speaking to you in just a bit. 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
0: M20 London bound between Junction 9 for Ashford and 8 at Leeds Castle. There are long delays because of an accident closer to Ashford, just after Junction 9, and there's an oil spillage there as well. A26 at Merriworth. Maidstone Road is blocked both ways with an accident. They've actually got it closed between the Alders roundabout right now and halfway to Hadlow on the main A26. 7 mile lane really queued up towards King's Hill back to the Garden Centre, as that's the obvious diversion. A2 London bound just after Bluewater towards the M25. Four lanes down to two right now with overrunning roadworks like there have been over the last few days. And then the M25 anti-clockwise. It's the usual crawl towards the tunnels right now.
1: 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Kent's traffic and travel.
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0: All right, let's play, shall we? Let's go to the phones. Louise in Minster. Louise, how's your day been?
3: Yeah, busy. Finished work now, though, so all good.
0: Oh, what's been the most interesting part of your day today, Louise? I'm intrigued.
3: Some interesting chats that I've had with some patients that I've delivered to.
0: Oh, okay.
3: It's nice. Yeah, it's nice. Some of the things they come out with. They like to talk about their past, so I had some lovely chats today.
0: Well, you sound lovely. Delivering to people and having some nice conversations on their doorstep. Do you fancy playing Five in Time, Louise?
3: Let's do it.
0: Okay.
3: Let's go for it.
0: I have got five questions. You need to answer them as quickly and as correctly as possible. You've got to beat Lloyd in Maidstone. He's top at the moment. Five correct in 24.67 seconds. Louise, I can't help you. You can't pass, and I must take your first answer. And yes, that is a very good score from Lloyd, isn't it?
3: It is, yes.
0: Shall we give it a go?
3: Let's have a go.
0: Richard Branson founded which famous business group?
3: Oh, God, I can picture it. It's gone out my head. Oh, I can't picture that. Oh, shit. Still got a new source, why has it gone out my head? Oh, I'm going to lose it now because it's on me. Oh, I can't think.
0: Oh, have we got an answer? Just tell me anything, Louise.
3: I can't even think off the top of my head.
0: It's tough, isn't it?
3: Virgin.
0: Which Medway town lost its city status in 1998 due to an administration error?
3: Canterbury, now that's
0: still
3: a city.
0: Who is this? My heart is still your
3: place, babe. Who's
0: the Ian Fleming created the 007 spy known as who?
3: James Bond.
0: Name five sports.
3: Tennis, hockey, running, swimming, golf.
0: Stop the clock, Louise. Shall we get your score?
3: That was so annoying. My mind just went blank.
0: It happens. It really does happen, doesn't it?
3: Oh.
0: Richard Branson co-founded which famous business group? We got there in the end. It was Virgin.
3: Yeah, it was.
0: Which Medway town lost its city status in 1998 due to an administration error? Not Canterbury, I'm afraid. Rochester was what I was looking for.
3: That's really interesting. I didn't know that.
0: Yeah, I know. Someone messed up, didn't they?
3: This
0: was Lewis Capaldi. Well done. You got that one correct. Ian Fleming created the 007 spy known as James Bond. And name five sports. You gave me tennis, hockey, running, swimming and golf. Louise in Minster, you got four correct in 56.82 seconds. I think that was good going from where we started off at.
3: Yeah, do you know what? That drove me crazy. But it's all practice, so...
0: Exactly that. It's all practice. Coming on the radio and doing it as well. It's not as easy as people think.
3: No, it is not.
0: Cheers, Louise. Thank you, and have a great evening.
3: You too. Thank you. Bye.
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0: 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Sabrina Carpenter, Taste after six. And I've got Alex Warren.
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3: This is an Aero. Mmm. And this is the sound of its minty bubbles. Conjuring melt in your mouth. Pure, bubbly joy. Melt into the moment with Aero's delicious peppermint bubbles. Aero, feel the bubbles melt.
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2: Traffic and travel.
0: Slowest place in Kent right now is the road between Leybourne and Tunbridge at Merriworth. It's really, really busy. In fact, they have closed part of the A26 Maidstone Road between the Alders roundabout and halfway down to Hadlow because of an accident. This has been shut for about an hour now, and it's all queued up in the area all around there towards Kings Hill, especially on 7 Mile Lane back to the Garden Centre. Traffic also through Wateringbury towards Maidstone really slow as well. M20 London bound. An earlier accident is causing long delays just around Junction 9 for Ashford. It's mainly because of an oil spillage though, and I'm guessing they are recovering that as we speak. Elsewhere, not too bad. M25 anti-clockwise, no surprises. And the A2 after Bluewater down to two lanes.
1: 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Kent's traffic and travel.
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0: Let's get the latest at 6 with Nicola Everett.
12: South East Water customers are being urged to be kind to staff who are trying to fix supply issues after reports of verbal and physical abuse. Almost 8,000 homes have faced disruption over the past few days, leading to frustration among bill payers. While most have got water back, hundreds of homes in and around Benenden are still impacted. Mike Pickard is an incident support manager at South East Water.
13: It's our ongoing message throughout the summer is to please use water wisely. We know our customers are frustrated and we can fully understand why they're frustrated. We should not be where we are. But it's a situation that we have to get through, and it's going to take some time.
12: A man who threatened to kill his victim after assaulting her in Tunbridge Wells has been jailed for more than 10 years. Rocco Manafra targeted the teenager while riding a bike around the town in October last year. The 47-year-old from Judd Road in Tunbridge was found guilty of rape and sexual assault. A sports club's been left with a £4,000 repair bill after windows of their clubhouse were reportedly smashed with catapults. Ashford Hockey Club's building on Ball Lane was targeted in the early hours of yesterday. Jeremy Patterson is the secretary there.
14: It appears some vandals have catapulted all eight of our double glazed windows to our clubhouse. All eight are broken beyond repair and will need replacing.
12: Police have told us they're investigating. And a school in Sittingbourne for children with additional needs is hoping to increase the number of pupils it can take. ALP on Bell Road says it needs to boost capacity to meet local demand. It's currently limited to 40 pupils aged between 7 and 19, but hopes to up that to 52.
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12: Cricket and former Kent player Jordan Cox has been told he'll bat at number 3 in the first test against Pakistan. Play gets underway at Headingley tomorrow. The 25-year-old, who was born in Margate, has recently been involved in the 100, but says playing for England is a huge honour.
15: It's incredible format. I absolutely love it. It's great for families. It's great for people to come and enjoy, you know, a fast-paced cricket. But like I've said, test cricket is like the pinnacle, and you know, you always have that in the back of your mind.
12: That's the latest. Keep up to date overnight at kentonline.co.uk.
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2: Kent weather.
12: Turning cloudy, chances of rain as well tonight. Lows dropping to 14 in Upchurch and Riccolva. A mix of sunshine and showers expected tomorrow with highs of 25.
1: 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Kent weather.
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0: 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It's gone 6 o'clock. Thank you for getting home with us. I am going to tell you how you could win £1,500 on our summer money drop in a bit. Maroon 5 Don't Want to Know coming up as well. And we will start with the lady who has been busy today picking up MTV VMA nominations. 7 of them. It's Sabrina Carpenter.
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0: AMFM playing Maroon 5, Don't Wanna Know. It's on for you this Tuesday night. I've got a great driving song on the way. Vanessa Carlton, 1,000 Miles. You know it, and it's coming up with me, Adam Lawrence. The
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0: Having to spend money in the summer is, well, it should be a joy, but it's not always a joy, is it? There's a lot of effort involved. Watching the bank account figure go down as well. It's tough, right? It's not payday yet for most of us either. 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Best of luck. I hope it's you that we're calling.
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I love that. Do you know, it might be my song of the summer so far, you know. I know we've had Midnight Sun and some of the others as well, but a joy to hear Milky and More Grab, Just the Way You Are, from a good few years back. It's KMFM with Adam Lawrence. Plenty of good TV on the way when the summer holidays end. I reckon, here on Tuesday night, 18th of August, I reckon we are potentially 4 weeks away from the Great British Bake Off starting with Nigella. Nigella Lawson, that'll be good, especially as I've heard she's not getting on with Paul Hollywood. This will be great. There's a new era of Strictly as well, obviously with Emma Willis hosting with Josh Widdicombe and Johannes. That leaves a gap at The Voice UK. If you watch The Voice, the rumour today is that Alicia Dixon is going to host and Stacey Solomon will be doing the sort of backstagey role. They're going to introduce a brand new role. I think Stacey Solomon's going to be great at this, you know. I think her slightly chaotic energy backstage and the fact that she was on The X Factor years ago now, nearly 20 years ago, I think she will be great. I'll play you Olivia Dean, Man I Need, in a bit, and Coldplay, Something Just Like This, the one with the chain smokers. KM and-

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15: M20 Londonbound, just after Junction 9 for Ashford on the Maidstone-bound carriageway. Partially blocked with an accident and an oil spill. Traffic has been passing for nearly an hour after it was held initially. Still a bit of slow traffic there around Ashford. A26 Merriworth. Around Maidstone Road this is, between the Alders roundabout and halfway to Hadlow. They've got the road closed off there at the moment because of an accident. Traffic backing up on 7 Mile Lane towards Kings Hill, where it is partially blocked there at the moment actually because of an obstruction that's been there for a little while, and obviously all the roads around Merriworth and through Wateringbury really, really slow as well towards Maidstone. Elsewhere in Hythe, Burmarsh Road, both directions closed due to a medical emergency, they're calling it at the moment, between the Haven and Meadow Way. Can't really see much else that is going to hold you up. Just be aware that on the A2 London bound, just after Bluewater before the M25, they've got 4 lanes down to 2 there for roadworks.
9: 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Kent Traffic and Travel.
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and the Chainsmokers. It's KMFM on Tuesday night with Adam Lawrence. Hope you're doing all right. Last time you were at Wembley Stadium might have been when you saw that song performed live with the crazy dancer in the middle from Coldplay. Tonight at Wembley, The Weeknd takes his After Hours Till Dawn show there. Well, he's already done three gigs and he's got two more to go. The Weeknd performing on the weekday. So I thought I'd get him on right now. I Feel It Coming on KMFM.

0: Oh, would help if I put my mic up. There's Beyonce and Single Ladies here on KMFM. Occupational hazard, it really is, of being in a radio studio. It's Adam Lawrence with you, in for Ben Pearce. Loads of 14 tonight across Kent. Is that autumn? Loads of 14? Oh, it's going to be so nice to sleep later on. Lots of Christmas food in the supermarkets now. Mince pies have been spotted. Some of the Christmassy biscuits as well. You just know you're going to see your first tub of Heroes before August is out. Have you seen this trend of people picking up abandoned supermarket shops? So people will go in with a challenge to basically buy every item in a supermarket that has been abandoned on shelves. You know, like when the raspberries are left near the broccoli, or when an avocado is maybe left near a chocolate cake or something like that. Usually the way, isn't it? It's usually that way round. And people try and make meals out of what they've found. I quite like these. I might dig into some of them, actually, and see if there's a decent recipe for tonight.
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2: A26 near to Merriworth. It's closed in both directions between the Alders roundabout and Stanford Lane, sort of halfway down to Hadlow. This is because of an accident which happened a couple of hours ago, and it's still closed there. So watch yourself. 7 Mile Lane as well towards Kings Hill, really queued up, and traffic through Wateringbury, not great either. Just avoid Merriworth, I would. M20 London bound. It's slow just after Junction 9 for Ashford because the road's partially blocked with an accident and an earlier oil spillage. Apart from that, nothing really that's going to hold you up massively.
1: 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Kent's Traffic and Travel.
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0: Oh, Pink had an attitude when this came out at the end of the noughties. So What on KMFM. It's Adam Lawrence with you in Fort Ben Pierce. I'm back with you tomorrow, halfway through the week, 4 till 7, getting you home. Robin Noomi on breakfast tomorrow whenever you wake up, with Summer Say It Kids after 9 o'clock as well, if you are having a lion. And up next on the KMFM Evening Show, Jack Burke.
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15: A26 Maidstone Road at Merriworth. It's closed due to an accident between the Alders roundabout at Merriworth and halfway down Stanford Lane towards Hadlow. Halfway towards Hadlow. Roads around there really busy, especially 7 Mile Lane towards Kings Hill, which has its own obstruction partially blocking the road. And then the M20 London bound just after Junction 9 for Ashford, partially blocked with an earlier accident and oil spillage. Traffic is passing there at the moment though, and it's all looking okay. And then the A2 London bound just up to the M25 after Bluewater, four lanes down to two.
14: 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Kent Traffic and Travel.
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17: Right, cheers Adam, who almost fell off the sofa. That was a good circus trick there, sir. He's back tomorrow from 4 o'clock. Cheers to Becca as well for yesterday. I'm Jack. Welcome to Tuesday evening with Taylor Swift on after Calvin and Jazzy. Start with Saturday.

The Little Mix collabs were so good, weren't they? Little Mix with Sean Paul, that one, called Hair. It's Cat MFM with me, Jack. Hope you're good today, by the way. I must say, I woke up this morning and I genuinely thought I'd broken something in my brain. Like, opened my eyes for the first time this morning and all I had was, like, black lines through my vision. And I thought, oh, no. I did look at the eclipse. Well, I didn't. I didn't see the eclipse, but I did look at the sun a fair few times that night. And it did say, you know, side effects would come in the next following day. I thought, oh, I've blinked way too much at the sun and now I cannot see. But don't worry, after a 30-minute power nap, because I was just that bothered by it, all was fine. I think it might just be one of those things that happens when you get older. I don't know if anyone can relate to that. If you can, please let me know, because I was freaking out a tiny bit this morning. Or just come and say hi if you have no idea what I'm talking about, and that is fine as well. 01227 786 106 on the WhatsApp. What I have decided, though, is to just add wake-up time into my morning routine. A cup of tea in bed does sound gorgeous. Oh,

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1: Have you seen that video of Ariana Grande as Glinda on stage with that kid? Like, it is just the cutest little thing.
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1: Gives him a little, like, donk on the nose. But he has, like, made it his mission to just not break. He pulls the most unhappy face throughout the entire performance. And I feel like her mission then was just to make him smile. Just once. Sadly, I don't think she actually achieved that mission. She right now is at the O2 and she's got a brand new track. We'll get it on next after Zara Larsson and talk about how you could maybe win £1,500 this week.
0: 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Say it. So you might have heard Summer Say It Kids is back.
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0: Ian Lynae with Love Me Not on KMFM with me, Jack, tonight. Welcome along and cheers for being here, by the way. We'll do Ariana Grande in a second. First, though, how about winning some cash for your bank account? And I do mean your bank account. The
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0: Only a couple of weeks left of the summer holidays, and if you had £1,500 in cash dropped into your bank account, what would you do with it? You think about that, and let me read out this week's question. If you can answer it, you can get yourself into the draw. Which UK county is famous for the seaside resort of St Ives? Is it A, Kent, B, Norfolk, or C, Cornwall? Which UK county is most famous, or just famous, is famous? Which UK county is famous for the seaside resort of St Ives? A, Kent, B, Norfolk, or C, Cornwall? If you think you know, text SUMMER followed by your answer A, B, or C, plus your name and postcode to 60099. 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If they answer their phone, we're going to drop £1,500 in cash into that person's bank account. Super easy, right? Super, super easy. And £1,500 in cash is not to be sniffed at. Especially we're in August. We are able to go out and make memories with our families and our kids while they're off of school before, you know, their new beginning starts and we go back to work and whatnot. £1,500. The question this week, which UK county is famous for the seaside resort of St Ives? Is it A, Kent, B, Norfolk, C, Cornwall? Text the word SUMMER followed by your answer A, B, or C with your name and your postcode to 60099. 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You must be over the age of 16 and live in Kent to play. Entries close at 8 a.m. this Friday. Text after that time may be charged, but not counted. 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Oh, and by the way, this is the last one. £1,500 must go.

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0: I'm Jack with you. Cheers for getting us on, by the way. Welcome to Tuesday evening. 17 minutes to 8. That's very precise of me. You're welcome, in case you needed to know. I'm going to get on somebody who I think is a potential Glastonbury headliner in Ray, and the one man, the only die-hard football fan who is also a superstar in the world of pop. And there is evidence that he made plans to move his gig in case England got to the final. And that is the kind of man that I can get behind. We'll get him on next.
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FM. He said it to a couple thousand fans in a stadium, and I won't lie, the treatment that I got, I don't think was the same as Harry Styles. We'll get to that after 8 o'clock. And help you win some cash before the end of the holidays. Maybe the cash gets spent on the brand new Bongo Bingo coming in Margate for Halloween. It's already on sale. What are you thinking? Oh, how much of that £1,500 would you have to dig into to get like an entire table? You, your friends, your family for the best night out. Details on how you can be the next Summer Money Drop winner just after 8 o'clock. We'll do Rainer and Where's My Husband on KMFM.

0: 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Cat MFM with me, Jack, tonight. Lost Frequencies and Callum Scott there. Where are you now? Let's do Sabrina next. Harry Styles on the way. And the biggest collab ever, I think, right now in the history of music. Next.
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2: Apparently I can't tell guests that come to KMFM that I'm a little bit sweaty, but he can tell hundreds of thousands of people at a stadium, and it's absolutely fine. For context, right? We were moving some of our tins from the Tons of Tins campaign. Somebody had come in, brought some tins. We were chatting and laughing together. Asked me very nicely how I was, and I said, won't lie to you, mate, I'm a little bit sweaty. Apparently that's rude. That's not allowed. That's not a thing you can actually do. Harry Styles, meanwhile, actually displays his armpit whilst on stage and gets a cheer from people. I just want to live in the same world. I'm not asking for the ability to get out my pit sweat and display it to people who ask me how I'm feeling. I just want it to be normalised a little bit. I just want it to be something acceptable to talk about between friends, guests, visitors. A feeling that we all have, and we're all going through, as heatwave number 2,000,005 approaches us in Kent.

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2: 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I'm out the door. 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

0: Cigala and Talia Mar, Stay the Night on Game FM. I actually haven't been able to greet a guest since. And every time somebody's coming in, everyone in the office separately comes up to me and goes, whatever you do, Jack, please don't talk to them about your bodily function. I thought it was fine. I thought it was just fine. Normal chit-chat. Don't filter myself, do you know what I mean? I'm just who I am. How are you today? A little bit sweaty, you? It was a hot day. We were moving tins. He could see that. He was with me. We were having a conversation, a nice time. And if Harry Styles can do it, I don't want a round of applause. If I get one, then I'll take it. But if we can meet in the middle, that would absolutely be fine. Okay? And look, the heatwave isn't coming back for a little while, so I won't be telling anybody about my my pit sweat for just a little minute.
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0: That to one side, though. We are looking for more heroes, like the heroes who donated to our Tons of Tins campaign. And maybe this might also align if you are someone or know someone who would like to go to Cinderella at the Orchard Theatre in Dartford, starring Joe Pasquale. It's reopening the theatre later on this year. Big season planned ahead, and to celebrate, we teamed up with our friends there to look for a local hero. Now, it could be a parent, a neighbour, a teacher, somebody who goes above and beyond, or someone who volunteers in the community. 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Do it before September the 25th, and they could receive their very own special invitation to the ball. So get thinking. 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
12: 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Like a peach.
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0: It's a great era of Bieber. Sorry. On KMFM with me, Jack, tonight. Welcome along. I'm live in Kent until 10 o'clock and we're looking to put money into somebody's bank account. The
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0: I've been told this is the last one. Week three of Summer Money Drop. We've got £1,500 in cash to put into somebody's bank account. All you've got to do is answer this week's question to get into the draw. And it's this. Which UK county is famous for the seaside resort of St Ives? Is it A, Kent, B, Norfolk, or C, Cornwall? Which UK county is famous for the seaside resort of St Ives? Is it A, Kent, B, Norfolk, or C, Cornwall? Text Summer, followed by your answer, A, B, or C, your name and postcode. That goes to 60099. We're going to pick one person at random, call them back on Friday, and if they answer, drop £1,500 in cash into their bank account. I just think you've got a couple of weeks left of the 6 weeks, I think, like two or three maybe, and the kids go back to school, and then, you know, the normal routine, normalness will resume. Between now and then, this money will give you the chance to have the very best 6 weeks if you've got kids. Right? The very best last 2-3 weeks of it. Maybe you have got a very exciting day coming up. One of your kids is going to get their GCSE results. And you're thinking, do you know what? With £1,500 in cash, we could celebrate in the very best way. Or even, you just want to put it into the bank account, put it away and keep it, save it. Spend it on a holiday later. What you do with it is down to you. But you have to be in it to win it. The question is, which UK county is famous for the seaside resort of St Ives? A for Kent, B for Norfolk, C for Cornwall. 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You must be over the age of 16 and live in Kent to play. Entries close at 8 a.m. this Friday. 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

0: Garcia dipped in gold. I mean, my brain went, that's quite an expensive pot of things, if it is actual gold. And the other part went, yeah, it's paint and now it's all in her hair and that's going to be a nightmare. Things you do for showbiz, eh? Take the crate, greedy, on your summer money drop station. It's KMFM with me, Jack. Got anthems coming at 9 o'clock. Upgraded anthems. If you haven't heard this before, you're going to absolutely love them. Be here at 9. And I want to prove right now, tonight, before then, that Adele is a great, great artist for the car. If you've got any chores to do that involve just popping somewhere, quickly, get the radio on in the car. And we're going to get on one of the most upbeat Adele tracks ever next.
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that's not good for a drought, is it? So welcome. Big tunes coming at 9 o'clock. Tiny Temper, one of his best with Eric Turner. A sound that he is so proud of, he wants to make it again. He's like, I already found the perfect thing. I want to make it a second time in 2026, but we're going to go right the way back when and get it on, because it's just so good. Timeless, I would say. Oh, and by the way, if you are there and you want a shout out, which you are more than welcome to, 01227 786 106 on the WhatsApp. The anthem starts at 9. 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
1: Welcome to 9 o'clock, and we're going to sign off of Tuesday in the very best way. Just 20 minutes of absolute tunes. If you're with me, be ready. Britney Spears is on after the Four Canterbury Kings. 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

0: hello to Lindsay. She's in Raynham. She was debating a boogie. I had a little sing-song during JLS. We were at Canterbury a couple of weekends ago, and I'm very jealous if you went. Heard Tiny, then Brittany and Ford, you know what? Little boogie around the kitchen it is. Womanizer on Anthems tonight with me, Jack. One left after Loud Luxury and Brando's Body.
1: Babe, don't make

0: not mine.
1: Well. Dua Lipa on Anthems to End Tuesday's edition. And it was good, wasn't it? Every time that I see the letters of JLS, I always am reminding of how jealous I actually am if you went to Canterbury a couple of weekends ago. I was told I was getting tickets. I won't say who told me, but somebody did tell me, and then they never came. Anyway, I'm not holding a grudge, I promise. I'm Jack with you tonight until 10 o'clock, live right here on KMFM in Kent. If you have ever questioned your DIY skills, let me just tell you, from listening to The Breakfast Show this morning, you may not be as bad as what you think, because Rob's endless list of things that have gone wrong in the home that I'd say were down to him is ridiculous. So hopefully I can make you feel better about that. We'll talk about it next after we get you into the summer money drop draw.
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0: doing that thing my brain goes, oh, Monday, done and dusted. But actually, yeah, that's already been happening, hasn't it? Already happened, hasn't it? Well, now on to Tuesday night. The
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0: Which does mean we are then a day closer to somebody bagging this £1,500 in cash on our final summer money drop. If you want it to be you, you've got to answer this week's question. Which UK county is famous for the seaside resort of St. Ives? Have a think. Maybe ask. Can you Google? I mean, is it A, Kent, B, Norfolk, or C, Cornwall? Which UK county is famous for the seaside resort of St. Ives? A, Kent, B, Norfolk, or C, Cornwall? If you think you know, and I'm sure you do, text the word summer followed by your answer, either A, B or C, your name and then your postcode to 60099. That's the word summer followed by your answer, A if you think it is Kent, B if you're going to go for Norfolk, or C for Cornwall, then your name and your postcode to 60099. We're going to pick one person at random, call them back on Friday, and if they answer, we'll drop £1,500 in cash into their bank account. And it could be your bank account. But you've got to be in it to win it. And look, with the school holidays coming to an end, cash is always a factor, isn't it? Maybe your savings has reached an all-time low. And if they have, this is a perfect way to prop them back up again. Or maybe you are looking for just a load of things to do for the next 2 weeks, 3 weeks, however long is left. And you need a bit of a cash injection. Well, this could be that for you. £1,500 in cash into your bank account. Which UK county is famous for the seaside resort of St. Ives? Is it A, Kent, B, Norfolk, or C, Cornwall? 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You must be over the age of 16 and live in Kent to play. Entries close at 8 a.m. this Friday. Text after that time may be charged but not counted. Full terms and conditions and online entry are at kmfm.co.uk/summer3. Don't do what I did and think it's you've got another day or you've got an extra day. It is Tuesday night right here in Kent. By Friday morning, we will have a winner.

0: returner Shawn Mendes is good. Looks good on social media. He looks ready and prepared to make a number one, I would imagine. Treat You Better on KMFM. Somehow, weirdly, this morning on Rob and Noomi's show, The Breakfast Show, Rob has made me quietly more confident about doing DIY around the house.
1: Boxing Day 2023, I put a pin through a central heating pipe whilst trying to hang a picture.
2: Yeah.
1: £180 for an emergency plumber and £90 for a decorator. In 2024, I had a slight leak in the shower because I left the Mr. Muscle drain cleaner doing its thing while we went on holiday. Burnt a hole through the ceiling. So I had to have the bottom shower thing put in. The whole downstairs ceiling had to be re-skimmed. I then took up the floor myself.
2: Mm. Yeah, I remember that part.
1: Yeah, which turns out I didn't need to do. Which is not very good, but I
2: keep trying.
1: But I try.
0: I heard that and thought, there's no way I can be that bad. And now going forward, when I move out or I'm asked to do any kind of DIY next, I feel like I'm going to be okay. Like, I made decking in lockdown and no one's fallen through it yet.
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Tame Impala with Jenny, Dracula on KMFM. Top tip though, don't leave Mr. Muscle down drain. Drain goes in the drain. Down the drain and go on holiday. I'll have that one up there for later. It's me, Jack, with you. I want to get on the track right now, but every time I hear it, I'm like, God, I want to rent some boots, get a hat, get a horse and move to Texas. 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

0: little fun fact, in the music video there were actual weddings that Maroon 5 went to. Sugar on KMFM with me, Jack, tonight, and that is me done. Thank you so much for getting us on. I am back tomorrow at 7 p.m. We'll do it all over again. Rob and Numi are at 6:30 in the morning.
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13: Sky News Centre at 10. 3 people have died after getting into difficulty in the sea at Shoreham in West Sussex. A fourth person, who was also pulled out of the water, is fighting for her life. A major search operation was put in place when the alarm was raised this afternoon. Chief Superintendent James Collis of Sussex Police has given this update.
14: 3 people, a man, a woman and a teenage girl, were sadly confirmed deceased. A younger girl has been taken to hospital and is in critical condition. We can confirm all 4 people were from the same family.
13: Next of kin have been informed. Opening statements are underway in a trial which could cost Mark Zuckerberg more than $1 trillion. 4 American states accuse Facebook and Instagram of deliberately making their sites addictive to children. Their parent company Meta denies this, insisting safeguards are in place. Investigations underway into what caused a private helicopter to crash on a Greek island, killing a British couple on honeymoon. The pilot also died when the aircraft came down shortly after takeoff last night. Andy Burnham has reiterated the UK's support for Ukraine after threats from Moscow. The Kremlin says there will be consequences for British-built drones being used by Kyiv for attacks deep inside Russia. Former advisor to Vladimir Putin, Sergei Markov, says it will backfire.
15: Believe me, after these sound strikes, Russians only will support Vladimir Putin even more. And they will demand Vladimir Putin, please give them real hitting. Give them real response.
13: Around 100 firefighters are tackling a fire in southeast London. Crews were called to the blaze at a waste facility in Deptford just before 8 p.m. The cause is currently unknown. And Rodri has completed his move from Manchester City to Barcelona in a deal worth more than £65 million. The Spain midfielder has signed a 4-year contract. That's the latest. I'm Charlie Max.
11: We're getting you back.

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5: From the Sky News Centre at 11. Three members of the same family have died after getting into trouble in the sea in West Sussex. The bodies of a man, woman and teenage girl were pulled from the water at Shoreham after a major search operation. A younger girl's in a critical condition in hospital. Chief Superintendent James Collis is from Sussex Police.
6: I know this incident will have had a profound effect on the community and inquiries are ongoing to understand the full details. At this point, we believe all four entered the water from the land for a swim and sadly got into difficulty.
5: A major trial's underway in California over claims Meta deliberately engineered its Facebook and Instagram platforms to be addictive to children. Four American states are seeking billions of US dollars from the tech giant. Mary Rohde's 15-year-old son Riley killed himself after being targeted by a scammer on Facebook Messenger.
7: This criminal was allowed to find him, lure him, and trick him for years. I've watched lobbying win over legislation. It's still cheaper to buy off politicians than to build safety into these platforms.
5: Around 100 firefighters are tackling a fire at a waste facility in Deptford in southeast London. National Rail has warned services into London Bridge from New Cross have been affected. An investigation's underway into what caused a private helicopter to crash on a Greek island, killing a British couple on honeymoon. The pilot also died when the aircraft came down shortly after takeoff. The number of job vacancies has hit the lowest level in 5 years. The Office for National Statistics says there are 18,000 fewer roles available than in the same three-month period a year ago. And ZZ Top musician Frank Beard has died at the age of 77. The band, which formed in Texas in 1969, shared an online tribute to their great friend and collaborator. Their upcoming shows have been cancelled. That's the latest from the Sky News Centre. I'm AJ Walsh.
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3: From the Sky News Centre at midnight, a couple and their teenage daughter have died after getting into difficulty off the Sussex coast. Police confirmed emergency services responded to four people getting into trouble in the water in Shoreham yesterday afternoon. The force believe the family entered the water for a swim. A younger girl's in a critical condition in hospital. Our reporter Barnaby Papadopoulos was at the scene.
4: I did speak to somebody here who said that the water was choppy, that the winds were very strong on the beach. It could be that that had something to do with the incident. For now, an investigation will be ongoing. That will come out with some answers to what exactly happened.
3: Their next of kin have been informed. Meta's facing a potential $1 trillion lawsuit in the US over allegations its sites are deliberately addictive to children. Founder Mark Zuckerberg is due to give evidence in a trial brought by four American states. Meta denies the accusation. Isabel Asher-Hamilton is the UK tech editor at Piccolo.
5: These attorneys general, they're really going for the throat. They could potentially go for hundreds of billions of dollars in damages, and they might want to try and force some proper, like, ground-up business changes at Meta in terms of what features it can offer to children.
3: People have been asked to keep their doors and windows closed in southeast London due to smoke. Crews are battling a fire at a waste facility in Deptford, with National Rail services into London Bridge affected. The chief executive of the Premier League has joined calls for FIFA president Gianni Infantino to quit. Richard Masters says the world football needs a new leader capable of uniting the game. Hilary Duff's among the latest to remember actress Hayden Panettiere, who died at the age of 36. The former Disney star described her as hardworking and effervescent, saying they bonded over finding fame at a young age. And Klarna's revealed its sales have jumped as more stores offer its buy now, pay later option. The financial firm's seen a 27% increase on last year in revenues. That's the latest. I'm AJ Walsh.
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